0: $126.6 million he was eligible for. The Toronto Blue Jays and the Baltimore Orioles will resume their series tomorrow after weather forced the postponement of today's game. Instead, the contest will be part of a doubleheader at Oriole Park. Canada will face Switzerland to open the World Junior Hockey Tournament December 26th at Edmonton's Rogers Place. The event will be held in both Edmonton and Red Deer, Alberta, from Boxing Day to January 5th. Canada's other preliminary round games in Group B will be versus Latvia, Norway, and Czechia. And Ottawa's Derek Guy has withdrawn from the Road World Cycling Championships. He suffered a broken rib in a crash Sunday at the Grand Prix Cycliste de Montreal. From the Canadian Press, I'm Hannah Stoles.
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1: 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For Dawson, Mayo, Pelly, CarMax, Faro, and Ross River tonight, partly cloudy region-wide, a low of minus one. Tomorrow, clouds across the region with a slight chance of showers. Good chance for Faro and Ross River, high of nine. And tomorrow night, cloudy region-wide with a slight chance of showers. Good chance in Mayo and a low of minus one. For Watson Lake tonight, partly cloudy, slight chance of showers overnight, low of 3. Mix of sun and cloud tomorrow, slight chance of showers continues and a high of 12. And tomorrow night, clear, getting down to a low of minus 3. For Whitehorse, Teslin, Atlin, Haines Junction, and the Kluane Lake region tonight, partly cloudy for all of southern Yukon, slight chance of showers for Atlin, low of minus 1. A mix of sun and cloud tomorrow and a high of 11. And tomorrow night, clear across the region, getting down to a low of minus 4. For area forecasts and current conditions, for the Yukon from Environment Canada, search weather.gc.ca.
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Literally the exact words that Matthew Hitchcock from our sales team spoke to me today, because he had indeed made a graph and he was so proud of it. He passed me the graph and he goes, "Faith, look at this graph." He didn't sing it, but that's what I heard in my head. Nickelback, Photograph on 96.1. The Rush. It is Faith Star. I am getting raspier by the second. I'm going to need some tea ASAP. It's either the weather or back to school germs have hit me. Fingers crossed this does not turn into this big thing where I lose my voice on air like I have in the past. But anyways, vibing and thriving on your Rush ride home in your 5 o'clock music hour, which is brought to you by Raven Recenter. The Raven Reusable Thrift Store is accepting donations, but if you decide to donate stuff to Raven, a few reminders before you drop off your stuff. For puzzles, all of the pieces need to be complete. Raven Recenter says do not donate puzzles with missing pieces. Save the patron from the agony and confusion. Yeah, don't do that. I would be really mad at you if I opened up a puzzle and there was pieces missing. No. I will say this raspiness does add dramatic effect to my voice, and I'm kind of into it. It's pretty funny. Anyways, Raven's Reusable opening hours are Wednesday to Saturday from 10 a.m. until 4:30 p.m. Find out more at ravenrecenter.org. Speaking of puzzles, if you do donate a puzzle that you've already put together and maybe you're in the market for a new one, something fun to do in this fall season, I would highly recommend you listen to Canadian Curated coming up at 5:45 tonight. Colleen from the Spruce Box Co. has a really cool brand of puzzles in her store, and she's going to tell you all about it a little bit later. More music on the way first while I go get some tea, because if I don't, I'm going to end up sounding like the main character in this song, and it's not even Halloween yet. It's Tame Impala, the Jenny remix of Dracula on 96.1. 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

weekdays from 3 till 8 p.m. You're on the road with Faith. 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What's up, dog? 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

0: I don't know if you would originally think this, but that song does make a fantastic karaoke song. I didn't sing it, but somebody did at a party I was at where there was karaoke on Saturday, and it was a blast. Bruno Mars, Mark Ronson, Uptown Funk on 96.1 The Rush. 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
1: Now this update from the Canadian Press. British Columbia Premier David Eby has called an election, with voting day just over a month away on October 24th. It comes less than 2 years into his mandate and amid chaos within the BC Conservative opposition, whose leader quit just days ago. This 81st session of the United Nations General Assembly is taking place as the world grapples with oil supply shocks and rising prices driven by the closure of the Strait of Hormuz and under the shadow of U.S. President Donald Trump's constant attacks on multilateralism. Labor leaders are denouncing what they call a direct attack on the right to strike in the Liberal government's sweeping economic bill. Several seniors have been arrested and charged with trespassing on Parliament Hill as they called for stronger government action to address climate change. And New York's mayor has announced DoorDash will pay more than $130 million to settle claims it underpaid delivery workers in the city. From the Canadian Press, I'm Hannah Stolz.
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0: 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For the capital city tonight, partly cloudy and a low of 4. Tomorrow, mix of sun and cloud, high of 10. And tomorrow night, clear, getting down to a low of 0. Across the territory right now, Old Crow is at 4 degrees, Dawson's at 10. Mayo cloudy in 8, Faro cloudy in 9, CarMax at 13, Beaver Creek, Burwash, and Haines Junction cloudy in 10 degrees, Teslin and Watson Lake mostly cloudy and 11, Inuvik mostly cloudy and 5, and at the Whitehorse Airport mostly cloudy and 10, and no squeaks. Yay.
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0: Luxury, Bryce Vine, I'm Not All Right on CKRW 96.1, The Rush. Contrary to my very raspy, almost gone voice, I am quite all right on this Tuesday evening, and I hope you are too, hanging out with Faith Star. 5:40 on your ride home. Before this hour wraps up, let's check in with our pal, Colleen. It's time for Canadian Curated, brought to you by The Spruce Box Co.
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2: You, but fall for me is crazy town. Always on the go, I am never stopping, and I just really need to find time to unwind. Colleen, do you have anything in mind from the Spruce Box that can help folks slow down, unplug, and just enjoy time together?
3: I do, and these are actually my favorite ways to kind of take a pause, take a step away, have time with myself, friends, family, kids. And so these are puzzles from Villager Puzzles.
2: Okay, and you brought some in today.
3: Exactly, so it's meant for kind of like the person that just wants a fun little activity. It's engaging, it changes. It's not like the mural that's the same thing over and over where it's extremely hard or challenging.
2: Yeah.
3: It's supposed to be one where, for me, I like to feel accomplished. So I'm like, great, I did it. And it's like, I like the pattern on it. They're all done by different artists across Canada and women artists, and the royalties from the sale of the puzzle goes back to that artist.
2: I love that so much. What design/patterns did you bring in today?
3: So we can start off with this one called Grandma Hobbies.
2: Oh, cute. Okay, so based off of what I'm looking at, this is a cute little photo of someone sitting at a desk with, you know, what you would call grandma hobbies. There's yarn there. There's a globe. There's plants. It's just so cute. I love that. And there's animals. What a really cozy vibe this one is.
3: I love that one. And it's done by Jess in Alberta. This one's done by Tara, also in Alberta. And her puzzles are always my favorite. This one is called Book Nook.
2: This is something that I would have up on a YouTube screen, like the photo itself, to kind of just unwind and pretend I'm somewhere else. I love this.
3: Yes, or like a painting one where you're like painting by numbers.
2: Yes.
3: Or it's just such a cute one. This last one is a 500-piece puzzle, and it's called Hobby Farm.
2: So the other two that you brought in were 1,000 pieces, so they're a bit bigger. This one's a little bit smaller, but oh my gosh, it is precious. The little animals on it are so cute. There's a sunset going on.
3: It's adorable. So yeah, we have 250-piece puzzles, 500 and 1,000. And 250 I like to do with my kids. It's something we can get done in like an evening. I find 500 is more of like a cozy winter day kind of activity.
2: Yeah.
3: And then the 1,000 you could do in a day. But for me, I'm a bit slower. It takes 1 or 2 days.
2: Yeah,
3: to do.
2: More of a weekend activity. But I love this. This is great just to have in your house, but also to gift to a friend or someone that needs something to do during the fall and winter.
3: Yes, they make such great gifts.
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3: Cathway Water Resources has been under new management for 1 year, and every day, Cathway's new ownership has proven that they know that some things are harder in the Yukon. 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
1: From the National Newsroom of the Canadian Press, I'm Hannah Stoles. BC New Democrat leader David Eby has launched a provincial election less than 2 years into his mandate. It comes amid chaos in the Conservative opposition, whose party leader quit just days ago.
2: Eby says at a time when U.S. President Donald Trump is creating more uncertainty, the last thing the province needs is a government that gives in to what the United States wants. When asked if he was taking advantage of the disruption within the opposition Conservatives, Eby noted the party has had four leaders in the last 2 years.
3: They've been in chaos every moment since the election. The choice in front of British Columbians is clear, though. Conservatives have been clear about the direction that they want to go.
2: The election will be held October 24th. Terry Theodore, The Canadian Press, Vancouver.
1: Canada is open to expanding an RCMP training mission of local police in the West Bank to include Gaza. Prime Minister Mark Carney made the comments on the sidelines of the United Nations General Assembly, noting it would only happen when conditions in Gaza allow. He announced a $20 million aid announcement for police training security initiatives, as well as $80 million in humanitarian aid for Palestinians today. The federal government has introduced a bill to extend the federal gas tax pause until the end of January.
4: The Liberals temporarily suspended the federal 10-cent per liter excise tax in April after the U.S. war on Iran caused global fuel prices to spike. The legislation introduced Tuesday formalizes the extension of the pause, which was initially set to last until Labor Day. After the January extension, the tax will drop to 5 cents per liter until the end of March before it returns to 10 cents in April. When asked if the federal government will extend the tax pause again, Finance Minister François-Philippe Champagne said no one has a crystal ball to see what the world is going to look like in January of 2027. Naira Ahmed, The Canadian Press.
1: Artificial Intelligence Minister Evan Solomon says he spoke with his international counterparts in the G7 about setting up an organization to tackle AI safety. Solomon says alignment is one issue at the frontier.
5: One of the issues that the Prime Minister has raised and I've raised is the establishment of an international body called the Technology Stability Board. We spoke about this morning with my G7 counterparts that would evaluate models for testing before they're released in order to make sure that they are, quote unquote, aligned with the task that they're supposed to do.
1: Prime Minister Mark Carney said last week it would make sense to create an AI safety board along the lines of the Financial Stability Board. Such an institution for AI has not yet been launched or announced. Pop superstar Taylor Swift has announced a new song titled Patient Zero, which comes out on Friday, her first since her starry wedding this summer. Swift launched a cryptic countdown clock on her website today, which ended at 2 p.m. Eastern, leading her fans to quickly theorize. This is the Canadian Press. In sports, multiple media outlets are reporting that Kawhi Leonard has signed a 2-year, $115 million U.S. contract extension with the Toronto Raptors. The deal, which includes a player option for 2028 and 29, comes in under the maximum $126.6 million he was eligible for. The Toronto Blue Jays and the Baltimore Orioles will resume their series tomorrow after weather forced the postponement of today's game. Instead, the contest will be part of a doubleheader at Oriole Park. Canada will face Switzerland to open the World Junior Hockey Tournament December 26th at Edmonton's Rogers Place. The event will be held in both Edmonton and Red Deer, Alberta, from Boxing Day to January 5th. Canada's other preliminary round games in Group B will be versus Latvia, Norway, and Czechia. And Ottawa's Derek Guy has withdrawn from the Road World Cycling Championships. He suffered a broken rib in a crash Sunday at the Grand Prix Cycliste de Montréal. From the Canadian Press, I'm Hannah Stoles.
0: I got your Rush weather next, brought to you by the City of Whitehorse. Residents are invited to cut flowers from city planters before heavy frost overnight begins. Flowers can be snipped from any of the raised planter boxes around Whitehorse, including spots along Main Street, Shipyards Park, and Rotary Park. Take home a cheerful bouquet and let the summer colors brighten your space a little longer. 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For Dawson, Mayo, Pelly, CarMax, Faro, and Ross River tonight, partly cloudy region-wide, a low of -1. Tomorrow, clouds across the region with a slight chance of showers. Good chance for Faro and Ross River, high of 9. And tomorrow night, Cloudy region-wide with a slight chance of showers, good chance in Mayo, and a low of -1. For Watson Lake tonight, partly cloudy, slight chance of showers overnight, low of 3. Mix of sun and cloud tomorrow, slight chance of showers continues and a high of 12. And tomorrow night, clear, getting down to a low of -3. For Whitehorse, Teslin, Atlin, Haines Junction, and the Kluane Lake region tonight, partly cloudy for all of southern Yukon, slight chance of showers for Atlin, low of -1. A mix of sun and cloud tomorrow and a high of 11. And tomorrow night, clear across the region, getting down to a low of -4. For area forecasts and current conditions, for the Yukon from Environment Canada, search weather.gc.ca.
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0: Michael Bublé, haven't met you yet on 96.1 The Rush, although I do not sound like my usual self because it seems like I'm losing my voice. You have met me. It's Faith Starr hanging out with you on your Rush ride home. We are now in your 6 o'clock music hour. We got lots of tunes headed your way, including a new one from Shaboozy called Cowgirl. It is such a vibe, so get yourself mentally prepared for that. Some twang, get your cowboy boots on. But in the meantime, it's your Yukon Nugget with Les McLaughlin on 96.1 The Rush.
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2: Back in the 1920s, tourism was not a big ticket item in the Yukon, though the industry was growing. The territory was accessible by the White Pass Railway, which carried some tourists during the summer season. However, the railway was mainly used for freight operations, delivering goods in and ore out. So it was with considerable foresight that the community built the bridge over Miles Canyon in 1922 as a tourist attraction. The imposing 85-foot-long structure was designed by Bert Patterson, who is described as the chief wharfinger at Whitehorse. The Federal Department of Public Works and the town paid for the bridge. It was opened by Governor General Lord Byng at a dedication ceremony on Sunday, August 13th. The Governor General was on an official visit to the Yukon. He had visited the Mayo Mining District in the days when road travel was by horse-drawn wagon. On that dedication Sunday, Yukon Member of Parliament George Black joined about 20 citizens of Whitehorse who made their way to the canyon for the 9 a.m. ceremony. Some arrived in cars. The bridge across the canyon was officially named the Robert Lowe Bridge to honor a longtime Yukon politician and businessman. Lowe had become the first speaker of the first fully elected Yukon Territorial Council back in 1909. In business, he hauled goods to the Copper King Mining District and was once owner of the Commercial Hotel that later became known as the White Pass Hotel, located on the site now occupied by the Edgewater Hotel. When the bridge was opened in 1922, Miles Canyon was a much more awesome spectacle before the hydro dam at the Whitehorse Rapids slowed its speed through the basalt rocks. Miles Canyon was named for Nelson Miles, an American military general who led many U.S. military actions during the opening of the American West. So the next time you visit that scenic spot at Miles Canyon, think of that day back in 1922 when the first real attraction dedicated to tourism in the Whitehorse area was officially opened.
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0: Throwing it back a bit with Timbaland and Carrie Hilson, The Way I Are on 96.1 The Rush. Hey, fans of books, put your hand up. Mine is up way high in the air. The annual gigantic book sale, sponsored by the Yukon Energy Mines and Resources Library, is happening starting tomorrow, Wednesday, September 23rd, until Friday, September 25th, from 8:30 to 4:30. All proceeds go to the Food Bank Society of the Yukon. Great selection from kids' books and adult fiction to nonfiction goodies like cookbooks and history. It does say adult fiction bestsellers, and I am really hoping I can find a copy of Shutter Island because I started listening to the audiobook, and I really like to do the audiobook in either a digital read on my Kindle or have the hard copy in my hands. But I don't want to pay another $16.99, so maybe I will find it here at the annual gigantic book sale sponsored by the Yukon Energy Mines and Resources Library. 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Rapid fire question. What are you reading currently? If you are, let me know. 667-7891. Just after 6:30, hanging out with Faith Star. Harry Styles coming up next on 96.1 The Rush.
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On the corner of 4th and Elliott, CKRW, The Rush, Justin Timberlake, Can't Stop This Feeling, and Faith Starr, Not Stopping, Your Rush Ride Home for at least another hour. We got your 7 o'clock hour coming up in the next few with more music on the way. Your Canadian Press News also coming up in the next few minutes. And right now, it's Talk with Time Machine on 96.1 The Rush.

0: know that Pink's real name is Alicia Moore? And that our full name is CKRW 96.1 FM? Well, you do now. 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
1: Shine bright like a diamond. 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

0: Taylor Swift, is it over now? Taylor's version on 96.1 The Rush. It is certainly never over for the Swifties. We are always solving some kind of mystery, and we were clowned once again this afternoon when Taylor herself announced a brand new single. Yeah, we didn't think that was coming. We thought the re-record of Taylor's very first album, her debut, was going to be released soon. But no, she's got a new song called Patient Zero coming out on Friday, September 25th. My mind is blown. I don't remember the last time she announced a single first. She usually just announces an album getting dropped. So I'm curious about this. I wonder, but I will be clowned again if I make any more theories. So here we are. It's Faith Star hanging out with you on your Rush ride home in the final hour of the show for the night. Music from Ariana Grande, Imagine Dragons coming up very soon. But right now, another new track. It's the Jonas Brothers, Listen When Sat, on 96.1 The Rush.
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0: Cooler Than Me on 96.1 The Rush. Just a reminder, if you have items at Gray Mountain Cemetery, mementos for your loved ones, etc., tomorrow is the day, Wednesday, September 23rd, that city crews are going to be cleaning up grave sites at Gray Mountain Cemetery as part of their winter maintenance. So they ask that visitors remove any personal items they wish to keep before this date. If you're listening right now, I'd recommend heading on over there and grabbing the stuff before the cleanup starts. Faded artificial flowers or dead flowers will be discarded. Any remaining adornments will be removed, labeled, and held in storage at the cemetery for 120 days to allow time for retrieval. Should you wish to retrieve any items during that time, please contact parks@whitehorse.ca or call 668-8325. The city thanks you for helping them maintain these respectful and cared for spaces. You can read the full statement on the City of Whitehorse's Facebook page. Just after 7:30, hanging with Faith star Ariana Grande, coming up next on The Rush.
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96.1 The Rush. It's Faith Star. Thanks for hanging with me on your rush ride home on this Tuesday evening. Yes, I'm going to go eat some cheese and crackers on a Tuesday night, but also drink a lot of tea and hopefully be back tomorrow for your 3 o'clock hour on your rush ride home. I'm losing my voice a bit. I hope I don't get worse, but fingers crossed. Either way, I will talk to you soon. And I hope you have a great evening. Please don't go anywhere right now. On with Mario Lopez coming up at 8 and more of your favorite songs closing out this hour. Mike DeMaro and Denoro coming up next on The Rush. Good night. Oh my gosh, I need to stop talking.

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0: National Newsroom of the Canadian Press, I'm Hannah Stoles. British Columbia Premier David Eby has called a provincial election. The NDP leader went to Government House in Victoria to ask BC's Lieutenant Governor to dissolve the legislature, setting off an election campaign with voting day on October 24th. Eby spoke about the threat posed by the U.S. president and his trade war.
1: For British Columbians and for Canadians, this is an existential moment. The Prime Minister has called this a rupture, and he is absolutely right. Donald Trump is attacking our workers. He's targeting our businesses, and he is threatening our sovereignty.
0: The announcement comes less than 2 years into his mandate and amid chaos within the BC Conservative opposition, whose leader quit days ago. Labor leaders are at odds with the Liberal government for what they're calling a direct attack on the right to strike in the sweeping economic bill. The Canadian Labor Congress accused the federal government of enshrining the proposed legislation's new powers, allowing the federal government to quash strikes at a minister's whim. President of the Canadian Labor Congress, Bea Brusk, says it gives government the power to end legal strikes when a minister decides that a strike is or could become contrary to the national interest. U.S. President Donald Trump says his country will continue buying Canadian potash after all. Trump made the comments to reporters today during a bilateral meeting at the United Nations General Assembly. At a separate news conference, Prime Minister Mark Carney was asked about Trump's change of tone.
2: I think that there is a real opportunity, if we so choose, and it's one of many, many opportunities that Canada and the United States have to cooperate and to become fertilizer independent. So not just potash, but across all ammonia and other fertilizers.
0: All of Canada's potash is produced in Saskatchewan. The suspect in Sunday's shooting of a police officer outside an Eastern Ontario synagogue has now died.
3: Police in Belleville have identified the man as 29-year-old Sean Ward of Quinte West. Ontario's Special Investigations Unit says Ward died Monday night. An autopsy will be performed Wednesday in Kingston, Ontario. The Department of National Defense says its records show a former Canadian Armed Forces member named Sean Ward matches the description of the shooting suspect. He was released in June 2022 at the rank of corporal. The SIU has said a man armed with a shotgun opened fire at a police officer who was stationed outside the Belleville synagogue Sunday night, triggering a shootout that left him and the officer seriously injured. Jason White, The Canadian Press.
0: Manitoba's premier is challenging students in the province to get faster, stronger, or even just walking more. Wob Kanu says the fitness challenge he announced is about encouraging all students to end the year more active than they started as part of building a healthier future. He says the challenge is province-wide, and schools where students manage to improve will get a banner for the gym and $1 million in funding. This is the Canadian Press. In sports, Kawhi Leonard is going to be a Toronto Raptor for at least a few more years. Several media reports say he's signed a two-year, $115 million U.S. contract extension with the Raptors. The deal, which includes a player option for 2028 and 29, comes in under the maximum $126.6 million he was eligible for. The Chicago Sky beat the Toronto Tempo 97-85 to snap a five-game losing streak. The Tempo have lost seven in a row and 19 of their last 20. Tuesday's Toronto Blue Jays game against the Orioles in Baltimore was postponed due to rain. The game will be made up Wednesday afternoon as part of a doubleheader at Oriole Park. The Blue Jays and the Orioles are both chasing the American League's final wildcard spot. And Canada will face Switzerland to open the World Junior Hockey Tournament December 26th at Edmonton's Rogers Place. The event will be held in both Edmonton and Red Deer, Alberta, from Boxing Day to January 5th. From the Canadian Press, I'm Hannah Stoles.
4: 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For Dawson, Mayo, Pelly, CarMax, Faro, and Ross River tonight. Partly cloudy region-wide, a low of minus one. Tomorrow, clouds across the region with a slight chance of showers. Good chance for Faro and Ross River. High of nine. And tomorrow night, cloudy region-wide with a slight chance of showers. Good chance in Mayo and a low of minus one. For Watson Lake tonight, partly cloudy, slight chance of showers overnight, low of 3. Mix of sun and cloud tomorrow, slight chance of showers continues and a high of 12. And tomorrow night, clear, getting down to a low of minus 3. For Whitehorse, Teslin, Atlin, Haines Junction, and the Kluane Lake region tonight, partly cloudy for all of southern Yukon, slight chance of showers for Atlin, low of minus 1. A mix of sun and cloud tomorrow and a high of 11. And tomorrow night, clear across the region, getting down to a low of -4. For area forecasts and current conditions, for the Yukon from Environment Canada, search weather.gc.ca.
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1: Yo, I'm Mario Courtney Lopez for your new food trend, shaking things up.
2: So, I haven't tried this yet, but it's boba and popping pearls.
1: Wait, what is a popping pearl?
2: It's those things at the bottom that kind of just burst in your mouth.
1: I thought that was the boba.
2: I don't know.
3: I don't understand the boba drink. It seems like a choking hazard to me.
1: Kids love the boba.
2: Our kids do love the boba, so you can mix and match textures and flavors to give any drink a kick.
1: Okay.
2: Protein chips. It's the crunch of potato chips, but made from chicken or beef.
1: I'm all about this. I love a potato chip, but they're just so bad for you. But
2: they,
1: if you get a protein chip with chicken or beef, okay, I'm about it.
3: The little ball things are the popping pearls.
2: So boba is the actual liquid.
3: I think that's what the whole thing is.
1: I always thought the balls were the bobas.
2: Designer dates, basically grown up Dunkaroos. They're sweet, little poppable bites, really good.
1: Okay.
2: Mac and cheese flights. So hip restaurants are ditching the massive bowl and serving mini portions of different flavors of mac and cheese.
1: Oh, I like this.
2: I love it too. Think pulled pork, mushroom, French onion, truffle butter.
1: What?
2: Truffle can get it. Buffalo chicken, all delivered together to sample.
1: Okay, now I want to find a restaurant that's doing this because that sounds amazing.
3: Well, now I'm saying that the pearls are called boba, so I don't know.
1: See? No.
0: Coming up. More Mario Lopez coming up.
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1: At all Mario Lopez on IG, at all Mario on Facebook and X. Love hearing from you. Mario and Courtney Lopez here. Questions, comments, random thoughts, whatever you got. Cordo, digging through our mentions. Back to see what she found next.
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1: All right, let's dig into our mentions to see what's on your mind. You're on Mario Courtney Lopez. What'd you find, honey?
2: Well, this is from at this one over here. And they said, man, Mr. Rogers had it down cold. Get home, change into something comfy, and then right into the neighborhood of make-believe for some old-fashioned association from the horrors of reality.
1: You know, I totally agree with this. This one over here. However, I slightly disagree with changing into something comfy. My guy took off a coat to put on a button-down sweater. That's not exactly... Why not, like, just leave everything off? Why do you have to put on the sweater? I was always wondering that, right? I mean, roll up the sleeves.
3: You
1: put
3: relaxing.
1: On a coat and you put on a sweater. That's still not as comfy. The sweater's kind of inhibits you.
2: It was different
1: you.
2: Back in the day. That was relaxed.
3: He was also in Pittsburgh. The heating could have been broken.
1: Perhaps, but unless
2: why do you say it like that? People from Pittsburgh don't have heaters?
3: No, it's cold there. And if you've seen the inside of his house, it's not exactly, like, up to date.
2: I've been to the set.
1: Have you? Really?
2: I think, yeah, when I was younger.
1: Oh, that's kind of cool.
2: I don't know.
1: That was just a weird move, though, with the sweater. That was just a weird move.
2: No, I think I was there.
1: But didn't you? I thought that was always a weird move.
3: I thought it was a weird move,
1: too. I thought you should take it off and roll up his sleeves. Untuck the shirt. But to put on the sweater, why the sweater?
3: I mean, well, he did change shoes, too.
1: He did. The slippers I get.
3: Yeah.
1: The slippers I get, yes.
0: More Mario Lopez coming up.
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1: Katy Perry back in the buzz. What up, Mario and Courtney Lopez? Music rolls on in a sec, but I wanted to mention that this fall, Katy Perry's live concert film, The Lifetime Tour, Live from Paris, is headed to your local theater.
2: The film, shot during two sold-out shows in Paris in 2025, was done with a 60-camera setup capturing Perry's gravity-defying performances and hit-filled set list. 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
1: From the National Newsroom of the Canadian Press, I'm Hannah Stoles. British Columbia Premier David Eby has called an election.
2: A few moments ago, I met with the Lieutenant Governor, Wendy Cochia, and she has agreed to dissolve the legislature and to call a provincial election for October the 24th.
1: Eby says it's an existential moment as U.S. President Donald Trump seeks to divide British Columbia and Canada. The announcement comes less than 2 years into his mandate and amid chaos within the B.C. Conservative opposition, whose leader quit days ago. A document tabled in Parliament showed Canada had contributed to dozens of aid projects in the Palestinian territories that have since been destroyed or damaged by the Israeli military. NDP MP Heather McPherson says the document shows Canada has been allowing Israel to bomb schools and water plants in the Gaza Strip. As European leaders warn Moscow may be preparing new hybrid attacks on NATO members, Canada's defense minister, David McGuinty, says he's taking a cautious approach to drawing conclusions from the intelligence available to him. Speaking with reporters in Ottawa, he says they're watching the situation closely.
3: I'm very cautious about what conclusions to draw at this stage. It's very difficult to assimilate all the data. I spoke to the Prime Minister of Norway about this yesterday, who expressed the same kind of caution. So as far as we're concerned, we're keeping more than a watching brief on the situation, and we'll have more to say about that to Canadians if and when the occasion arises.
1: Late last week, Polish Prime Minister Donald Tusk warned the public the Kremlin may be planning to hit NATO countries with drones or missiles, and would then claim the attacks were accidental. Albertans are getting a temporary break at the pumps at the end of the month. The government announced it would remove a 13-cent tax on both gasoline and diesel fuel. The province opted to give out $100 checks last June instead of the lower fuel prices, but Alberta Finance Minister Jason Nixon says there were some problems.
4: And we heard from Albertans that that was quite a challenge for them to interact with that system. And so this is the direction that we're going to go. We'll watch it closely and see if we need to make adjustments. At the end of the day, the goal is to pass on savings to Albertans. That's what we're trying to do.
1: The federal government has extended its fuel tax break until the end of January, a move that's expected to save drivers up to 10 cents a liter on gas. The Canadian government has offered Indigenous groups a collective 15% ownership stake in the Trans Mountain Pipeline. It's advancing a long-promised plan to give First Nations equity in the federally owned infrastructure connecting Alberta crude to a Vancouver area export terminal. A Department of Finance official says the equity investment would be equally distributed among participating groups through a low-cost government-provided loan. And Maple Leaf Foods says it's consolidating its U.S. plant protein production into a single location in Indianapolis. This is the Canadian Press. In sports, Kawhi Leonard is going to be a Toronto Raptor for at least a few more years. Several media reports say he's signed a two-year, $115 million U.S. contract extension with the Raptors. The deal, which includes a player option for 2028 and 29, comes in under the maximum $126.6 million he was eligible for. The Chicago Sky beat the Toronto Tempo 97-85 to snap a five-game losing streak. The Tempo have lost seven in a row and 19 of their last 20. Tuesday's Toronto Blue Jays game against the Orioles in Baltimore was postponed due to rain. The game will be made up Wednesday afternoon as part of a doubleheader at Oriole Park. The Blue Jays and the Orioles are both chasing the American League's final wildcard spot. And Canada will face Switzerland to open the World Junior Hockey Tournament December 26th at Edmonton's Rogers Place. The event will be held in both Edmonton and Red Deer, Alberta, from Boxing Day to January 5th. From the Canadian Press, I'm Hannah Stoles.
5: 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For Dawson, Mayo, Pelly, CarMax, Faro, and Ross River tonight. Partly cloudy region-wide, a low of minus one. Tomorrow, clouds across the region with a slight chance of showers. Good chance for Faro and Ross River. High of nine. And tomorrow night, cloudy region-wide with a slight chance of showers. Good chance in Mayo and a low of minus one. For Watson Lake tonight, partly cloudy, slight chance of showers overnight, low of 3. Mix of sun and cloud tomorrow, slight chance of showers continues and a high of 12. And tomorrow night, clear, getting down to a low of minus 3. For Whitehorse, Teslin, Atlin, Haines Junction, and the Kluane Lake region tonight. Partly cloudy for all of southern Yukon. Slight chance of showers for Atlin. Low of minus one. A mix of sun and cloud tomorrow and a high of 11. And tomorrow night, clear across the region, getting down to a low of minus four. For area forecasts and current conditions, for the Yukon from Environment Canada, search weather.gc.ca.
6: Almar, Courtney Lopez, a little more music. Then going to squeeze in a random question in the meantime. Why don't we pregame that with a random thought from Frazier? What do you got?
7: Edward Scissorhands, his hands are not scissors. I don't know what those are. Those are not scissors. And now that I've seen that and thought about it, it really kind of bothers me that we're calling him Scissorhands. Those are not scissors.
6: I thought they were scissors. They look like scissors.
7: They're not scissors.
6: They scissor like blades.
7: Well, blades could be machetes. They could be all kinds of things. Those are not scissors.
6: I'm gonna have to take a closer look at the pick right there. Huh. He's dangerous no matter what.
7: He is dangerous and does a great hedge.
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1: All right, let's get to a random question. We got Mario and Courtney Lopez here. What you got, Cordo?
2: Would you rather only be able to wash your hair twice a year? I would die. I would die. Or only be able to check your phone once a day?
3: He would die.
1: This is easy.
2: You would die.
1: No, you check it once a day. That's the easiest thing, and that would be such a healthy exercise. The only reason I'm on my phone so much, as you
2: Stop.
1: All know...
2: Stop.
1: Can I answer? You stop. The only reason I'm on my phone so much is because I don't use a computer.
2: I don't either.
1: That's why you're on your phone a lot too.
2: You yell at me for never being on my phone.
4: I'm on multiple screens at once. So
1: if I was on a computer, I wouldn't even need to be on my phone as much because most people...
4: Well, you say that, but like I'm on a computer a lot, but I'm also on my phone a lot because you kind of do stuff on both.
1: But can't you do everything from your phone? Can't you do everything that you could do on your phone on your computer, basically?
4: I mean, pretty much, but you're not going to like doom scroll Instagram.
1: Yeah, Kim does.
4: Kim does.
2: Instagram on a laptop and a desktop
4: weird.
2: Is weird.
4: Yeah, it's odd.
1: My friend does. Yeah. Kim does.
4: Little Kim.
1: Yeah, so no. I got to wash my hair. Anything that has to do with hygiene, I'm
2: I wash my hair every day.
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1: Almost time for today's music history lesson. With Mario Lopez here, a few songs. Then going to go back almost four decades to when Whitney Houston was on music's greatest hitting streak. Back to reveal it next.
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1: You're on Mario Lopez. Time to update that music knowledge with today's lesson in music history. Going back to this week in 1987. That was a good year when this became the biggest song in the country.

0: beautiful song. Didn't we almost have it all? This happened, by the way, in the middle of music's biggest streak of number one hits. Whitney had 7 consecutive singles hit the top of the charts. What's so funny about that?
1: I'm not shocked. It's just incredible. Like, and you look at today, it's like most people don't have 2.
0: No, there was a moment, though, when Rihanna seemed to have...
1: Actually, she was dropping music left and right, and it was hit after hit after hit.
0: It was hit after hit.
1: But outside of her...
0: No, it's been a minute. It's been a minute. All right, let's get back to music.
2: All over the Yukon, people love what we play. So get ready. Another fantastic set of today's best music starts now on 96.1 The Rush.

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1: On Mario Courtney Lopez. All right, now here's some science I can get behind. There are shoes that are reportedly good for your gut health. So check this out. The brand Let Loose has launched a special line of shoes designed to improve posture while you sit on the toilet.
2: Mm.
1: They're 7 inches tall and look like two 1970s disco pumps. But a lot of people are taking it seriously, saying they're engineered to elevate your knees for optimal alignment when you're doing your business. You know, on that note, back in the day, women used to give birth sitting down in this position, and they would have the knees high, and that was the healthiest.
2: For gravity.
1: Yeah, I guess that was the healthiest in the traditional way to give birth. I don't know when it switched, probably with modern medicine, to go on your back.
2: Well, didn't we already do this with the squatty potty?
3: Yeah, I was going to say, there's other products out there already, like the squatty potty. This sounds like you'd have to put on shoes first.
2: Yeah, every time I go to the bathroom.
3: Put on shoes before I go to the bathroom.
1: Unless they're slippers.
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1: From the National Newsroom of the Canadian Press, I'm Hannah Stoles. British Columbia's interim Conservative leader, Lorne Dirksen, says if the party wins the October 24th election, he'll take on the job as premier. At his first campaign event in the election, with caucus members and supporters behind him in Vancouver, he says he believes the election call by NDP leader David Eby is an opportunistic political move that will cost taxpayers tens of millions of dollars.
2: But you know what? I think David Eby is going to regret this.
3: Yep.
4: Oh, yeah.
2: And it's because this election actually offers an opportunity for hope and for real change.
1: Dirksen says the party has quickly moved to reunite the opposition that splintered under former leader Carolyn Finley. The International Center for Human Rights and members of the Iranian community are calling on Ottawa to stop branding Islamic Revolutionary Guard Corps conscripts as inadmissible to the country by default. Iranian Canadians rallied on Parliament Hill Tuesday to draw attention to the issue and call for a solution. Here's Canadian Press reporter Lisa Laporte.
5: Some former IRGC conscripts attending a Parliament Hill media conference said they're being punished for being forced to serve in what the Canadian government considers a terrorist entity. They say while they support that designation, their futures now hang in the balance as they look to appeal their immigration status.
1: The president of the International Center for Human Rights said he's raised the issue with the parliamentary secretaries for public safety and immigration, and they said they'd look into it. A research report says this year's powerful El Niño and the record global heat it's driving could lead to nearly 500,000 more deaths worldwide by the end of February. The grim warning by the University of Chicago's Climate Impact Lab also says the heaviest toll is expected in poorer countries already struggling with food insecurity and high energy costs. The city of Calgary says 911 operators broke protocol, leading to a delay of almost an hour before police officially started their search for a missing 11-year-old boy, Parker Wells. Ian Bushell is the city's head of emergency management. He says there was enough information that police could have went ahead with the missing persons report sooner, despite the initial prompt from the caller to wait.
6: It wasn't a gap in the policy or the procedure. It was a gap in the action of the individual operator. Of course, it's a tragedy. We all feel terrible. At 911, I can tell you that whole room feels awful that this is happening.
1: He says a review of the 911 handling of the call led to disciplinary action, and one person is no longer with the city, but he declined to provide more details. The Michelin Guide is recognizing 5 restaurants in southern Ontario for providing good bang for buck, but isn't awarding any new stars in the region this year. Michelin's picks for 2026 were announced at a ceremony in downtown Toronto on Tuesday. There are currently 15 Michelin-starred restaurants in the Toronto region, down from 17 last year. This is the Canadian Press. In sports, Kawhi Leonard is going to be a Toronto Raptor for at least a few more years. Several media reports say he's signed a 2-year, $115 million U.S. contract extension with the Raptors. The deal, which includes a player option for 2028 and 29, comes in under the maximum $126.6 million he was eligible for. The Chicago Sky beat the Toronto Tempo 97-85 to snap a 5-game losing streak. The Tempo have lost 7 in a row and 19 of their last 20. Tuesday's Toronto Blue Jays game against the Orioles in Baltimore was postponed due to rain. The game will be made up Wednesday afternoon as part of a doubleheader at Oriole Park. The Blue Jays and the Orioles are both chasing the American League's final wildcard spot. And Canada will face Switzerland to open the World Junior Hockey Tournament December 26th at Edmonton's Rogers Place. The event will be held in both Edmonton and Red Deer, Alberta, from Boxing Day to January 5th. From the Canadian Press, I'm Hannah Stoles.
7: 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For Dawson, Mayo, Pelly, CarMax, Faro, and Ross River tonight. Partly cloudy region-wide, a low of -1. Tomorrow, clouds across the region with a slight chance of showers. Good chance for Faro and Ross River. High of 9. And tomorrow night, cloudy region-wide with a slight chance of showers. Good chance in Mayo and a low of -1. For Watson Lake tonight, partly cloudy, slight chance of showers overnight, low of 3. Mix of sun and cloud tomorrow, slight chance of showers continues and a high of 12. And tomorrow night, clear, getting down to a low of -3. For Whitehorse, Teslin, Atlin, Haines Junction, and the Kluane Lake region tonight. Partly cloudy for all of southern Yukon. Slight chance of showers for Atlin. Low of minus one. A mix of sun and cloud tomorrow and a high of 11. And tomorrow night, clear across the region, getting down to a low of minus four. For area forecasts and current conditions, for the Yukon from Environment Canada, search weather.gc.ca.
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1: I'm Mario Courtney Lopez. Time for another pop culture pop quiz. Today we're playing Name That Tune, trying to guess songs that are turning 30 years old in 2026, which is 2016. Is that what I said? No, got it. I just had the right answer. What is it? 1996. Oh my God, it's so embarrassing.
2: In the last 15 minutes, you guys have guessed 2006, 2016.
1: Oh, you a mathematician all of a sudden? All of a sudden, you're a calculus specialist over here? 1 point for the song title, 1 point for the artist. Let's get our hands on the buzzers.
2: All right. I don't know. Who won the one when we did 20 years the other week? Was it the other day? That was you,
1: yes. Did you?
2: Yeah. She did. But it was close. Here we go. Hands on buzzers. Here's the first one from 1996.
3: Hiya, Bobby.
4: Hi,
3: Ken. You want to go for a ride?
4: Sure, Ken.
3: Jump in.
4: I'm a Bobby girl.
1: That's Lopez.
2: It was, barely.
1: Barbie World.
2: Incorrect.
1: Oh, come on.
2: What's the wrong name? It's not the title.
1: And then that little weird chick that sings that song. Forget her name. Spasmatics.
2: Incorrect. Courtney?
5: Barbie Girl.
2: Barbie Girl is correct.
1: Damn it.
2: It sounded similar.
5: Young Too Fun.
2: Incorrect. Aqua.
1: Aqua. I actually remember now that you said it. Damn it.
2: So it's 0-0.
5: No, I got one.
2: Oh, yeah, you got the title. Sorry. 1-0. Here we go.
1: In Vogue.
2: Correct.
1: What's it gonna be?
2: Four. Three.
1: Just Friends.
2: Incorrect.
1: Damn it.
2: Incorrect. Courtney?
5: Don't Let Go.
2: Don't Let Go is correct.
1: Damn it. I couldn't remember that song. God.
2: That's impressive.
1: You know, I'm giving you all the hints and you're just capitalizing.
2: 2-1.
5: What hint did you give me besides En Vogue?
2: She was doing that too. All right, here we go. It's 2-1. There's one more in this round. Mario.
5: Oh, stupid.
1: The Macarena.
2: Correct.
1: By The Baja.
2: Incorrect.
5: Young Too Fun.
1: No, wait. Actually, hold on. Is it
2: Young Too Fun?
1: Hold on. Just
2: incorrect.
1: Not that it, not
2: they
1: that
2: did
1: it
2: not
1: counts.
2: Do Macarena.
1: Not that it counts, but I got it.
2: But it's
1: not going to count. But
2: I almost said Macarena when you said what are they singing earlier?
1: And then Del Rio Boys.
2: Incorrect. Los Del Rio.
1: Oh, damn it! That was
2: Los
1: close,
2: Del Rio.
1: Los Del Rio.
2: So it's 2-2. You tied it up.
1: Okay.
2: We're gonna take a break. Come back and do another.
0: More Mario Lopez coming up. The music that's put together with you in mind. Another set of today's best music starts now on 96.1 The Rock.

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1: Round two of Name That Tune. Mario and Courtney Lopez here, guessing songs that turned 30 years old in 2026 from 1996. Aha, see? I got that now.
2: Very proud.
1: Score is tied up 2-2. Just one in this round. Let's get our hands on the buzzers.
3: Here we go.
2: Courtney.
4: Mariah Carey, Always Be My Baby.
2: That is correct.
1: She knows all the slow, depressing jams.
2: 4-2. We're going to play some music, come back, and do another.
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1: You're all Mario and Courtney Lopez in the middle of a game of Name That Tune. Guessing songs turning 30 in 2026. The score is 4-2. Cordo is winning. Just one in this round. Let's get to it.
2: All right, here we go.
1: Oh, sorry. That was an accident. Sorry.
2: That was Courtney Barely.
1: No.
3: That was not. I hit my ding. Come on.
2: You buzzed 9 years ago.
1: No, come on.
4: R. Kelly.
2: That is correct.
4: I believe I can fly.
3: Because I had mine already. I slipped on my thing right here, and then it caught me off.
2: Excuses.
3: No, that was an excuse. That's my guy, too.
2: Overreaction of the year nominee for the Lopezies. It's 6-2. We're going to play some music, come back, and wrap this up.
0: Don't go anywhere. You're about to get into another set of hit music on 96.1 The Mush. Wait, The Mush? 96.1 The Crush. No. What is going on here? Wait. This doesn't sound right. CKRW 96.1 The Rush. Nailed it.

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1: Final round of Name That Tune. Mario and Courtney Lopez here. Today's theme is songs turning 30 years old in the new year. The score is a very controversial 6-2.
2: Not really.
1: Yes, very.
2: Pretty straightforward.
1: No.
2: Here we go.
1: Let's wrap it up. What do we got?
2: Hands on buzzers. Yo, Mario.
1: Spice Girls.
2: Correct. 4.
1: I Wanna.
2: Incorrect.
1: I'm mad at myself.
2: Courtney.
3: If You Wanna Be My Lover.
2: Incorrect. Wanna Be. That's not what I said. God. Did you say Wanna Be?
1: I said no. I want. I said part of it. I should get a prop.
2: No.
3: Well, I said I wanna be.
2: She said the full word in a whole sentence. Does she get a prop?
1: Damn.
2: Good. They cancel each other out. No one gets
1: a
2: prop.
1: Fine. But I got 1 point.
2: You did. It is 6-3.
1: Yeah.
2: There's 2 left.
1: Okay.
2: Hands on buzzers.
1: Let's see.
2: Mario, I know you're buzzing.
1: You're the one I need. You're the one. SWV, You're the One.
2: Correct.
1: Oh,
2: that is 6-5.
1: Oh, look out.
2: 6-5. There's one left.
1: That's a good jam, by the way.
2: And this is just going to be...
1: What your girl don't know won't
2: because it's
1: her.
2: So close. This is going to be 1 point for the song, 1 point for the title. Nothing special.
1: Let's do it.
2: Here we go. Hands on buzzers. That was
1: Courtney. Come on, because it's a slow,
2: Courtney.
1: Depressing jam. It's a slow, depressing jam.
2: Courtney, she could get it wrong.
3: I don't want to have to do this to you, but I'm going to unbreak your heart with Toni Braxton.
1: Gosh.
2: That is correct.
1: Ah, that was good. That was good.
3: I meant
1: props.
3: Break your heart, but I didn't want to say that because that was the wrong title.
2: Yeah, you still would have won, even if you only got one part of that.
1: Would she have?
2: Yeah, because she would have gone to 7, and then if you had gotten the point for the next, you would have gone to 6.
1: Yeah. Dang.
2: That was a good one. That was close.
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1: I'm Mario Lopez. I'm going to go ahead and celebrate today's obscure holiday. What are we celebrating, Frazier?
2: World Rhino Day.
1: Ooh.
2: It's an annual event celebrated on September 22nd every year to raise awareness about the plight of rhinos and to promote their conservation. Rhinos are the ones with the little horn in the front, right?
1: Little horn, which is made of keratin, which is basically a very thick fingernail. Rhinos, yes, unfortunately, there is a plight and an issue going on with rhinos. You figure they would be able to defend themselves. They run up to 35 miles an hour. They're very strong. They've got thick, thick skin.
2: They're kind of like dinosaurs.
1: They're kind of like leftover little dinosaurs. Rhinos, though, are nowhere near the hippos.
2: Oh, that's a whole nother nightmare.
1: Hippos are basically underwater rhinos.
2: Yes, they are.
1: Without the tusks.
2: And fast.
1: Yes.
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0: 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The Rush.
1: From the National Newsroom of the Canadian Press, I'm Karen Rebo. U.S. President Donald Trump says U.S. and Iranian officials met for 3 hours Tuesday, shortly after he threatened in his speech to the U.N. General Assembly that he may annihilate the Islamic Republic if a deal isn't reached soon to end America's nearly seven-month war on Iran. Trump told reporters about the meeting, but offered few details. In his address to the world body, Trump made the case that he has shown fortitude while other leaders have equivocated as he defended his decision to start the war.
2: I believe we'll make a deal right after the election because it doesn't make sense for them not to. They're waiting to see how I do in the midterm election.
1: Trump says he has a big decision to make on whether a deal will be made with Iran, the war he launched in late February. As for Prime Minister Mark Carney, he arrived at the General Assembly for its opening as the world grapples with the Iran war and its related oil supply shocks and rising prices, and under the shadow of Trump's constant attacks on multilateralism. Carney told a news conference, no one country, no matter how powerful, can manage the world's challenges alone.
3: Cooperation, therefore, is not an act of idealism. It is a practical necessity. And the question is not whether multilateralism can survive, but how it must evolve to meet the challenges of the moment.
1: Carney had several one-on-one meetings with some world leaders Tuesday, but no official ones with Trump. Carney said it's most valuable to meet those who you don't normally see. He held bilateral meetings with the president of Chile and Angola. He also met with King of Jordan Abdullah and a delegation from the United Arab Emirates. Carney later co-hosted with France and the UK an event on the two-state solution. BC New Democrat leader David Eby has launched a provincial election less than 2 years into his mandate. It comes amid chaos in the Conservative opposition, whose party leader just quit days ago.
4: Eby says at a time when U.S. President Donald Trump is creating more uncertainty, the last thing the province needs is a government that gives in to what the United States wants. When asked if he was taking advantage of the disruption within the opposition Conservatives, Eby noted the party has had four leaders in the last 2 years.
5: They've been in chaos since the last election, and that actually is the offering of the Conservative Party to British Columbians.
4: The election will be held October 24th. Terry Theodore, The Canadian Press, Vancouver.
1: The interim leader of the BC Conservatives says his party is united as voters get set to head to the polls in this snap election. Recent weeks have seen mass infighting within the Conservative Party, but Lorne Dirksen says they are back together now.
6: We need a government that is strong, united, and willing to fight for our province. And that's exactly what a united Conservative government is going to provide.
1: This is the Canadian Press. In sports, rain kept the Toronto Blue Jays and the Baltimore Orioles off the field Tuesday night in Baltimore. Instead, the two American League East rivals will face each other on Wednesday in a critical day-night doubleheader. Toronto is four games back of the AL's final wildcard berth, and Baltimore's five games back. The Cleveland Guardians had a 3-2 victory over Boston to maintain their slim first-place lead in the American League Central over the Chicago White Sox. The Tampa Bay Rays have clinched their fifth division title with a 6-1 victory over the New York Yankees. The Rays won the AL East for the first time since 2021. In basketball news, Kawhi Leonard is going to be a Toronto Raptor for at least a couple of years. Several media reports saying he has signed a 2-year, $115 million contract extension with the Raptors. And the Toronto Tempo continue their stagger to the end of the WNBA season. Toronto fell to the Chicago Sky. From the Canadian Press, I'm Karen Rebo.
7: 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For Dawson, Mayo, Pelly, CarMax, Faro, and Ross River tonight, partly cloudy region-wide, a low of -1. Tomorrow, clouds across the region with a slight chance of showers. Good chance for Faro and Ross River, high of 9. And tomorrow night, cloudy region-wide with a slight chance of showers, good chance in Mayo, and a low of -1. For Watson Lake tonight, partly cloudy, slight chance of showers overnight, low of 3. Mix of sun and cloud tomorrow, slight chance of showers continues, and a high of 12. And tomorrow night, clear, getting down to a low of -3. For Whitehorse, Teslin, Atlin, Haines Junction, and the Kluane Lake region tonight. Partly cloudy for all of southern Yukon, slight chance of showers for Atlin, low of minus 1. A mix of sun and cloud tomorrow and a high of 11. And tomorrow night, clear across the region, getting down to a low of minus 4. For area forecasts and current conditions, for the Yukon from Environment Canada, search weather.gc.ca.
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1: Oh, Mario, Courtney Lopez. 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
1: Great ones.
0: Coming up. More Mario Lopez coming up. You might want to stay in your car a little longer. Here's another set of today's best music on 96.1 The Rush.

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1: So, can't believe this, but Christmas less than 100 days away.
2: No.
1: We're going to be in the snow this year for
2: Are
1: Christmas.
2: We?
1: Yes. We're going to Big Bear. Mario and Courtney Lopez here. It's basically 14 weekends to plan, shop, decorate, bake, and get the ho-ho going. Anxiety Center says it's a lot of pressure, but for a less stressful holiday, early planning is key.
2: I'm all about the early planning. I don't see anything wrong with shopping early, putting gifts away. Although when I do that, I have to put a post-it on who it's for, because when I do shop too much in advance, then I forget.
1: I like, too, that as soon as Halloween's over, come November 1st, you go with the Christmas decorations. Great. Let's appreciate them for a good 2 months.
2: So you can relax and enjoy.
1: Yes.
0: Today's best music is also Yukon's best music. The Yukon Artist of the Day showcases the best music north of 60. If you're a local artist that needs to be heard, email your material to music@ckrw.com.

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1: I'm Mario Courtney Lopez, getting to one last thing shortly. In the meantime, Cordo going to try to make us laugh with a fresh mom joke. All right, kid, what do you got?
2: Did you hear about the wig thief who escaped from prison?
1: I did not.
2: Police are combing the area to find him.
1: Oh, that's pretty good. That's pretty good. That's pretty good.
2: You kind of whispered it.
1: You did, like you're the thief.
2: Yeah.
1: Hmm.
2: Well, maybe I am.
0: It's time. Another set of today's best music starts now.
3: Only need me when it's sundown.

0: with Mario Lopez.
1: You're on Mario Courtney Lopez. Time for one last thing. The most hated foods in America have been named, according to a new survey. Liver. Okay, I'm going to stop right there. I love liver. Liver and onions, one of my favorites. I'm going to ask you to cook it for me one of these days.
2: Nope.
1: Anchovies.
2: Yeah. Gross.
1: I don't like anchovies. Even my Caesar salad, hold the anchovies. And sardines.
2: Gross.
1: Yes. Anchovies and sardines, yuck, but liver, yay.
3: I pretend like Caesar dressing does not have anchovies.
1: Exactly.
2: Right. Also among the foods that might make you say yuck, I did not write this list, I promise. Tofu.
1: Tofu's good. You like the
2: I don't eat tofu.
1: You like it in miso soup.
3: Yeah, but no. Isn't it just like a bland block of whatever?
1: Just a little bit of it, it's not bad.
2: Squid.
1: Love squid.
2: No. Caviar.
1: Love caviar.
2: Too gross.
3: Too poor for that.
2: Oysters.
1: Love oysters.
2: I love black olives. I don't like green olives.
1: I love both, and I love green olives when they're stuffed with blue cheese.
2: And I like blue cheese.
3: I love blue cheese.
1: Well, blue cheese is fantastic.
2: Women are more likely to hate seafood and certain meats, while men tended to dislike veggies like Brussels sprouts, spinach, and broccoli. Hey!
3: That's Lopez.
1: Hey, I like spinach.
2: That's me and you.
1: I'm like Popeye.
0: More Mario Lopez on the way. We love our Rush listeners. Even Rush listener number 950. The person who takes the gym way too seriously.
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1: All right, that's it. Thanks so much for hanging out with us as always. 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Till then, Mario Courtney Lopez saying good night.
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you like it. I'm a two-time, you ain't knew I'd win. Throw a shot like you tryna have a foot fight then. All my ops waiting for me to be you, I bet. Say, I got drive, I don't need a car. Money really all that we fiending for. I'm doing things they ain't seen before. Bands ain't dumb, but extreme is all. I'm a demon lord. Fall off what? I ain't seen the horse. 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
0: 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Loving you, loving us. We're 93.1.

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Run. We've got the soundtrack. 96.1 The Rush.

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0: We love all our Rush listeners, even Rush listener number 8,741. The guy who takes rec hockey just a little bit too seriously.
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0: 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Your news is next from Canadian Press, brought to you by Crime Stoppers Yukon.
1: Some accidents aren't just accidents, they're crimes. 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
2: This update from the Canadian Press. Canada's Jobs Minister, Patty Hajdu, says new legislation tabled this week aims to give the public a better sense of what's happening in collective bargaining in federally regulated sectors. The Liberals are proposing to appoint a special mediator to document both sides' arguments and publish a report identifying sticking points before talks break down. Friends and relatives of those who took their own lives using items bought online from Kenneth Law will have an opportunity to tell him and the court how his actions affected them. Law faces a sentencing hearing that is expected to last days and outline his link to dozens of deaths worldwide. Quebec's party leaders will take to the stage tonight for the final debate of the election campaign, and the nephew who told the world that Dolly Parton had passed away is now accused of threatening her estate. Brian Seaver confirmed to ABC News he's been fired from his job as head of security for Dolly's properties. From the Canadian Press, I'm Don Mitchell.
0: 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For Dawson, Mayo, Pelly, Carmax, Faro, and Ross River. Today, you have cloudy conditions with a good chance of rain or wet flurries in Carmax, Pelly, Ross River, and in Faro. Slight chance of showers elsewhere, high of 10. Tonight, cloudy region-wide with a slight chance of rain or flurries, low of minus 3. And tomorrow, sunny in Ross River and Faro, cloudy elsewhere with a slight chance of rain or flurries, high of 10. In Watson Lake, today cloudy, slight chance of showers this morning, a mix of sun and cloud by the afternoon, high of 12. Tonight, cloudy, low near minus 3. And tomorrow, sunny with a high of 11. In Whitehorse, Teslin, Atlin, Haines Junction, and the KLR. Today, cloudy conditions changing to a mix of sun and cloud in Whitehorse, Haines Junction, and the KLR. Cloudy with a slight chance of showers in Atlin and in Teslin, high of 12. Tonight, partly cloudy, clearing out overnight though, low of minus 6. And tomorrow, sunny region-wide with a high reaching 12. Taking a look across the territory and beyond at your current conditions right now. In Old Crow, it's 12. Dawson, cloudy, 2. It's 2 in Old Crow. Mayo, freezing fog, minus 1. Faro, plus 1. Carmax, 3. Beaver Creek, 2. Burwash, light rain, and 2. Haines Junction, 1. Teslin, cloudy, and 1. Watson Lake, 6. Inuvik, clear, and 0. And at the Whitehorse Airport, it is cloudy and 5. Right now, a little bit of Zed with clarity. 96.1, 98.7 out in the communities. 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

CKRW 96.1 The Rush. It's the Morning Brew. You're hanging with Patrick Viss. That was Alex Sampson with Misery first thing in the morning. Hopefully you're not feeling any misery. You want to be feeling happiness. It's hump day halfway through the week. It is Wednesday, way back Wednesday here on the Morning Brew. So make sure you send in those requests, 867-667-7891. We'll keep you going. I got Loud Luxury coming up next on the Morning Brew.

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96.1 The Rush, hosted by the man with the chocolate voice. Oh, wait. Chocolate voice? Who wrote this? The most handsome man in the Yukon, winner of 6 Grammys, Eddie Van Halen's guitar teacher. Wait. Unbelievable. 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

CKRW 96.1 The Rush. You're hanging with Patty on the Morning Brew, and it's Way Back Wednesday, and I feel like a power ballad is good right now, so why not do that? A little bit of Motley Crue to get you going into work. 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

0: An excuse for you to get those lighters in the air on your way back Wednesday. That was Motley Crue with Home Sweet Home on The Rush. Coming up next, it's your news for 6:30, brought to you by Total Track Rentals. You
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2: Now this update from the Canadian Press. Canada's Jobs Minister, Patty Hajdu, says new legislation tabled this week aims to give the public a better sense of what's happening in collective bargaining in federally regulated sectors. The Liberals are proposing to appoint a special mediator to document both sides' arguments and publish a report identifying sticking points before talks break down. Friends and relatives of those who took their own lives using items bought online from Kenneth Law will have an opportunity to tell him and the court how his actions affected them. Law faces a sentencing hearing that is expected to last days and outline his link to dozens of deaths worldwide. Quebec's party leaders will take to the stage tonight for the final debate of the election campaign, and the nephew who told the world that Dolly Parton had passed away is now accused of threatening her estate. Brian Seaver confirmed to ABC News he's been fired from his job as head of security for Dolly's properties. From the Canadian Press, I'm Don Mitchell.
3: In sports, Max Scherzer will get the start in the first game of a day-night doubleheader today as the Toronto Blue Jays wrap up a series in Baltimore against the Orioles. Former Toronto starter Chris Bassitt will take the mound for Baltimore. Last night's game was rained out. Both teams are chasing the American League's final wild card berth. Toronto is 4 games back of the White Sox and Baltimore is 5 back. The Cleveland Guardians had a 3-2 win over Boston last night to maintain their slim lead in the AL Central. The Tampa Bay Rays beat the Yankees 6-1 last night to clinch the American League East title. In NBA news, recently reacquired star Kawhi Leonard has reportedly signed a 2-year contract extension worth $115 million with the Toronto Raptors. And the WNBA's Toronto Tempo fell to the Chicago Sky last night for their 7th loss in a row. Toronto has 1 game left in its inaugural season. From the Canadian Press, I'm Karen Rebo.
0: 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Today in the capital city, you can expect cloudy conditions changing to a mix of sun and cloud as the day goes on. High of 11. Tonight, partly cloudy with a low of -1. And tomorrow, sunny with a high near 11. Taking a look across the territory and beyond at your current conditions right now. In Old Crow, it's 3. Dawson, cloudy and 2. Mayo, freezing fog, -1. Faro, cloudy and 1. Carmax, 3. Beaver Creek, 2. Burwash, cloudy and 2. Haynes Junction, 1. Teslin, cloudy and 1. Watson Lake, light rain and 6. Inuvik, clear and 0. And at the Whitehorse Airport, cloudy and 5. Keeping your morning going, a little bit of Alex Warren. It's Ordinary on 96.1, 98.7 in the communities. The Rush.

CKRW 96.1 The Rush, hanging with Patty. It is now 6:40 here on The Morning Brew. Coming up in a little bit, we will get into your five random facts. And give me a shout for birthday greetings. That is just after your 7:30 news, 867-471-0130. That's the phone number you call. You leave a voicemail there, and away you go. Coming up in a little bit here, too, we're going to be getting into a little bit about how you could go buy some books. That's right. I got the scoop on books, but right now it is Way Back Wednesday. I got Pat Benatar, Heartbreaker, Morning Brew.

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0: There are 923 words in the English language that break the I before E rule. Only 44 words actually follow it. Every odd number has an E in it. A bolt of lightning can reach 30,000 degrees Celsius, which is 5 times hotter than the surface of the sun. Anthropologists know of no human society whose children did not play hide and seek. And at first, penicillin was called mold juice. Those have been your 5 random facts. Coming up next, it is your Yukon Nugget with Les McLaughlin, being brought to you by the City of Whitehorse.
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6: In Dawson City, they called him Swiftwater Bill. He liked that. You see, Bill Gates was a little man with a big ego. He told everyone who'd listen that he earned the nickname because of his prowess in steering boats over river rapids in Idaho, where he came from. However, in the Klondike, poor little Bill was never taken seriously by real miners. That is, until he reluctantly took a lay on Claim 13 on El Dorado Creek. Turns out it was one of the richest gold claims in the world. Now Gates was rich. With more money than any man needed, Swiftwater Bill bathed in champagne and was notorious for lusting after dance hall girls. He'd often be seen with groups of girls heading for his El Dorado claims. There they helped themselves to the nuggets. To ensure female companionship, he owned the Monte Carlo Dance Hall on Front Street, where booze and nuggets flowed freely. In Dawson City, he was a little man with a big heart and lots of cash. And his favorite companion was Gussie Lamour, a pretty 19-year-old who had come to Dawson from Circle City, Alaska, in the spring of 1898. Gussie was extremely fond of fresh eggs, but they were as scarce as hen's teeth in Dawson. One day, Swiftwater Bill was holding court in his favorite restaurant when Gussie Lamour entered on the arm of a well-known gambler. When the twosome sat down and ordered fried eggs, Swiftwater Bill, in a fit of rage, raced around Dawson and bought up every egg in town. One friend of Gates, who witnessed the incredible scene, said that Swiftwater had the eggs fried one at a time in the Monte Carlo restaurant and threw them through the window to the hungry dogs. Mrs. Lola Beebe, one of Swiftwater Bill's several future mothers-in-law, wrote later that there were 2 crates of eggs and that Swiftwater paid for the eggs with a couple of coffee tins filled with gold. The incident caught Gussie Lamour's attention, all right. She offered to meet Bill in San Francisco that fall and marry him, failing to mention that she was already married. From there, Swiftwater Bill's story gets increasingly vague. He ended up with a silver mining concession in Peru, where he died in 1935.
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1: From the National Newsroom of the Canadian Press, I'm Karen Rebo. A week after delivering a rousing speech to the European Parliament, Prime Minister Mark Carney will get together again today with the President of the European Commission, while both are in New York attending the UN General Assembly. Carney will close his UN visit by reuniting with Ursula von der Leyen for an event to build collaboration around ocean observation. Last week in France, von der Leyen said she'd like to see Canada become an associate member of the EU. Carney's role as a key global champion of building alliances has brought scorn from U.S. President Donald Trump. Trump, meantime, has partially walked back remarks he'd made on social media about getting potash from Belarus instead of from Canada. During a bilateral meeting at the UN yesterday with Ukraine's president, Trump said the U.S. will continue to go with Canada for potash, but that Belarus, a Russian ally, would like to sell it for a much lower price. Asked about Trump's change of tone to keep getting potash from Saskatchewan, Prime Minister Carney said the Canadian potash industry is one of admiration.
2: There is a real opportunity, if we so choose, and it's one of many, many opportunities that Canada and the United States have to cooperate and to become fertilizer independent. So not just potash, but across all ammonia and other fertilizers.
1: Trump used his speech yesterday at the UN to repeat his anti-AI regulation message. He said he would change the term from artificial intelligence to superintelligence. Canada's AI minister, Evan Solomon, declined to comment on that Trump statement.
3: Canadians are not enthusiastic at all about renaming things. So let me leave that aside. It's the substance that I think Canadians care about, and the substance is AI safety, and the substance is AI reliability, and the substance is AI sovereignty.
1: Trump attempted to rebrand Lake Ontario as Lake America after Canada pulled out of trade talks with the U.S. last month. The interim leader of British Columbia's Conservatives says they are united and ready to fight an October 24th election, putting the chaotic final weeks of Carrie Lynn Findlay's leadership behind them. Lauren Dirksen, who replaced Findlay on Sunday, says NDP leader David Eby is going to regret yesterday's snap election call. Eby says calling the election is needed because of an existential threat of U.S. tariffs. Dirksen soon announced he's ready to fight. He's welcomed back to the Conservatives a dozen or so MLAs who quit the caucus or who were kicked out by Findlay. Quebec's five party leaders are gearing up for their third and final debate of the October 5th provincial election campaign this evening. The debate will be hosted by Radio-Canada. This is the Canadian Press. In sports, Max Scherzer will get the start in the first game of a day-night doubleheader today as the Toronto Blue Jays wrap up a series in Baltimore against the Orioles. Former Toronto starter Chris Bassitt will take the mound for Baltimore. Last night's game was rained out. Both teams are chasing the American League's final wild card berth. Toronto is four games back of the White Sox and Baltimore is five back. The Cleveland Guardians had a 3-2 win over Boston last night to maintain their slim lead in the AL Central. The Tampa Bay Rays beat the Yankees 6-1 last night to clinch the American League East title. In NBA news, recently reacquired star Kawhi Leonard has reportedly signed a two-year contract extension worth $115 million with the Toronto Raptors. And the WNBA's Toronto Tempo fell to the Chicago Sky last night for their seventh loss in a row. Toronto has one game left in its inaugural season. From the Canadian Press, I'm Karen Rebo.
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0: 5 degrees and cloudy in downtown Whitehorse. 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For Dawson, Mayo, Pelly, CarMax, Faro, and Ross River. Today, cloudy region-wide, good chance of rain or wet flurries in CarMax, Pelly, Ross River, and in Faro. Slight chance of showers elsewhere, high reaching 10. Tonight, cloudy region-wide with a slight chance of rain or flurries, low of minus 3. And tomorrow, sunny in Ross River and in Faro, cloudy elsewhere with a slight chance of rain or flurries, high of 10. In Watson Lake, today cloudy, slight chance of showers in the morning, mix of sun and cloud by the afternoon, high of 12. Tonight, cloudy, low of minus 3, and tomorrow, sunny and a high near 11. In Whitehorse, Teslin, Atlin, Haines Junction, and the Kluane Lake region, today cloudy conditions changing to a mix of sun and cloud in Whitehorse, Haines Junction, and the KLR. Cloudy, slight chance of showers for Atlin and Teslin, high of 12. Tonight, cloudy conditions overnight, clearing out, low of 6, minus 6 rather. And tomorrow, sunny region-wide with a high reaching 12. Taking a look across the territory and beyond at your current conditions right now. In Old Crow, it's 2. Dawson, cloudy and 1. Mayo, minus 2. Faro, cloudy, 0. CarMax, 3. Beaver Creek, 2. Burwash, cloudy and 1. Haines Junction at 0. Teslin, cloudy and 1. Watson Lake, light rain and 6. Inuvik, shallow fog and 0. And at the Whitehorse Airport, it is cloudy and 5. 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
0: 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Time to start your morning. I got a little bit of Taylor Swift for you. Charlie XCX as well. It's 96.1 The Rush.

CKRW 96.1 The Rush. Good morning. Hanging out with Patrick Viss. It is 7:12 as the sun comes up here in downtown Whitehorse, corner of 4th and Elliott. Cloudy day ahead of us and precipitation pretty much in various spots across the territory. I'll get your full breakdown in a little while on the weather, but feels like fall's in the air, which is why it's good that it's way back Wednesday to distract you from that frosted windshield you might have this morning. 867-667-7891. Give me a call. Give me a text. Get your way back Wednesday requests in there. And hey, birthday greetings. You want to call me for that too? 867-471-0130. Put that in your Rolodex. Coming up in a little while here, we will get into torturous trivia. I got Noah Kahn on the way. Virginia to Vegas as well. Keeping you going, though, on your way back Wednesday, a song that's a sequel that's not a sequel but was inspired by a song it wishes what it was a sequel for. Yeah, it's a lot, isn't it? It's Peter Schilling with Major Tom, the song he wrote in response to Space Oddity by David Bowie on your way back Wednesday.

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0: Friday nights, it's the Rock and Roll House Party, presented by Whiskey Jack's in the Porter Creek Mall. 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
1: Now this update from the Canadian Press. A new report from the association representing Canadian manufacturers says workforce challenges persist in the country's largest province, even as job vacancies are declining. The Canadian manufacturers and exporters say Ontario manufacturers are facing shortages of key skilled trades workers. Canada's job minister insists a public report from a special mediator documenting arguments in a labor dispute would put the responsibility for reaching a deal back on the parties. Patty Hajdu says new proposed changes to the Canada Labor Code would reduce the need for the government to get involved. The federal health minister is not considering looser regulations on nicotine pouches. Marjorie Michel agrees the illicit market is an issue as pouches from brands like Zyn from Philip Morris are entering Canada, and studies show they're making their way into the hands of Canadian youth. And Ontario farmers are seeking help as diesel prices hit record highs amid a U.S.-Iran war that has disrupted global crude oil shipments. From the Canadian Press, I'm Don Mitchell.
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3: In sports, Max Scherzer will get the start in the first game of a day-night doubleheader today as the Toronto Blue Jays wrap up a series in Baltimore against the Orioles. Former Toronto starter Chris Bassitt will take the mound for Baltimore. Last night's game was rained out. Both teams are chasing the American League's final wild card berth. Toronto is 4 games back of the White Sox and Baltimore is 5 back. The Cleveland Guardians had a 3-2 win over Boston last night to maintain their slim lead in the AL Central. The Tampa Bay Rays beat the Yankees 6-1 last night to clinch the American League East title. In NBA news, recently reacquired star Kawhi Leonard has reportedly signed a 2-year contract extension worth $115 million with the Toronto Raptors. And the WNBA's Toronto Tempo fell to the Chicago Sky last night for their 7th loss in a row. Toronto has 1 game left in its inaugural season. From the Canadian Press, I'm Karen Rebo.
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0: 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Today, cloudy conditions in the capital city will be changing up to a mix of sun and cloud, high reaching 11. Tonight, partly cloudy with a low near minus 1. And tomorrow, sunny with a high of 11. Taking a look across the territory and beyond at your current conditions right now. In Old Crow, it's 2. Dawson, cloudy and 1. Mayo, misty and minus 2. Faro, cloudy and 0. CarMax, 3. Beaver Creek, 2. Burwash, cloudy and 1. Haynes Junction, 0. Teslin, cloudy and 1. Watson Lake, light rain and 6. Inuvik, shallow fog and 0. And at the Whitehorse Airport, cloudy and 5. Your birthday greetings are coming up, but next, it's Cameron Whitcomb on the Morning Brew.
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2: So, what you're going to want to do is drive on down past the old signpost. 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You know the one I mean? When you get there, you're going to see the old cabin. And sometimes they call that one the old signpost, but that's not the old signpost you're looking for. So, proceed.
1: Loving you, loving us, and loving GPS. 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
1: I hope you're hungry.
2: Happy birthday!
0: Birthday greetings on the Morning Brew, brought to you by Dairy Queen, 867-471-0130. Let's get right into it. Who is celebrating a birthday in the world of celebrities?

0: was trying to lead the way. We needed a leader, someone to lead the way to safety.
1: But you yelled, get out of my way.
0: Because, as the leader, if I die, then all hope is lost.
2: Celebrating a birthday today. You heard him in a duet there with Willie Nelson. Dad to Enrique, Julio Iglesias, turning 83 years old today. Guy sold more than 100 million records. And he's also a pro soccer player, or was a pro soccer player too. Kind of neat. You also heard him there, Jason Alexander, a.k.a. George Costanza. He is turning 67 years old today. And Bruce Springsteen, the boss, turning 77 years young today. 867-471-0130. Those are for you, Connors. The ones I need to really hear about and I want to hear about. As cool as Bruce Springsteen is, you guys are cooler. Coming up next, a little bit of Adele rolling in the deep. Morning Brew.

0: CKRW 96.1, The Rush, hanging with Patty on the Morning Brew. It is 7:43 right now, cloudy in downtown Whitehorse. The sun coming up in the sky. And get on those phones.
1: Call me.
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7: I'm glad I didn't call you. 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
8: You got the wrong number.
0: Because it's torturous trivia brought to you by Compadres Burritos. Your chance to win a motherload burrito if you're the first person through with the correct answer. 867-667-7891. Call it, text it. Toll free 1-800-661-0530. All right, time for a confessional. 56% of people have made mistakes at work because of this. What is it? 867-667-7891. 56% of people have made mistakes at work because of this. What is it? I'm going to eliminate some wrong answers right off the hop as the text line's already popping off here. A bad email. That is not the answer. 867-667-7891. If you know the answer to this, 56% of people have made a mistake at work because of this. Think about stuff you do day to day. And if you're not in an office setting, you might need to pivot slightly if you work with your hands. And think about what people at a desk would do with their free time. Maybe things they do to try to make their work better, but ends up failing. 867-667-7891. Here's some stuff coming in. Not drinking enough coffee. No, that's a good answer. Being overtired. I'm going to lump those together. Not what we're looking for. People forgetting to wear their glasses. Not my glasses. I can't see without my glasses. That's not it either. I have a feeling that, you know, a man who's never once made a mistake, but he might be able to help you out. Bobby Ferris.
9: Nah, but there's still time.
0: 56% of people have admitted to making a mistake at work because of this. What is it, buddy?
9: They're too tired.
0: Too tired. Overtired. Okay, it is not overtired. It is not hungry either, although apparently, workers of the Yukon, you need to be fed and hydrated a bit better, apparently, based on the answers I'm getting in here at the line. 56% of people, though. So that's over half of workers have done goofed because of this. What could it be? Maybe like, oh, this is a good one. It's not the answer, but being on your phone.
9: Oh, yeah, you not know, paying maybe, attention.
0: Yeah, maybe you're looking at some dank memes and you're not paying attention to the workplace. You know?
9: Cats falling off stuff.
0: Oh, look, the cat's riding a boat.
9: It's my favorite.
0: Oh, the squirrel's got a lawnmower.
9: There's just so much content out
0: there.
9: That's
0: not it either, though. 867-667-7891. Ponder it. Well, on our way back Wednesday, we listened to some Styx.
9: Yes.
0: Domo Arigato, Mr. Roboto. It's Mr. Domo. Roboto.
9: Domo.
0: Oh, good timing, Bobby. We're in harmony. We're going to go to karaoke later. Domo. Keep the streak alive.
9: Yeah.
0: Think about this. 56% of people make a mistake at work because of this. What is it? I'll reveal the answer.
9: Robots.
0: After Styx. Robots? Where are you working that robots are out of control? What is this, short circuit? It's 96.1 The Rush. The station broadcasting since 1969.
9: Woo.
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0: Zeep Zorp, I am a robot.
1: Who's Roy?
0: That was Styx with Mr. Roboto.
1: Ah.
0: Off their classic Paradise Theater album that broke up the band. But that's a story for Friday nights on the Rock and Roll House Party, brought to you by Whiskey Jackson, Border Creek Mall.
1: Keep that one in the back pocket.
0: Oh, you know I do. You know I'm full of Styx knowledge, Bobby. It's obviously that and Fog Hat, just occupying a lot of space. Occupying space, the answer to your torturous trivia question. 56% of people have admitted they made a mistake at work because of this. Keith texting in. He got it. AI.
1: Oh!
0: People using AI.
1: Artificial intelligence.
0: Not so intelligent, is it?
1: It's pretty artificial.
0: Oh, I see what you did there. Yes, but 56% of people have admitted they made a mistake at work because they used AI.
1: Well, you know, we've talked about this. When you do plug in something to AI and then it apologizes to you when it's wrong.
0: Yes.
1: One of my favorite
0: things. I like catching it in the logic loop where it's like...
1: why are you apologizing? Like, why did you lie to me in the first place?
0: What year did the Beatles break up? And it's like 1980. And I'm like, I am 100% sure you're wrong. It's like, no, Patrick, you're wrong. I'm like, no, you are.
1: You're wrong,
0: now
1: Mr.
0: Now I'm literally arguing with an inanimate object.
1: You're wrong, Mr. Real Brain. You want to go there?
0: Oh, yeah. Let's go. Is Paul dead, though?
1: No, he's not.
0: Okay. He's still kicking?
1: Yep.
0: Okay. That rumor also started today, by the way.
1: He's doing stuff. Oh, really?
0: This day in 1969 is when the Paul is dead, miss him, Beatles rumor was kicked off, which led to Paul McCartney, who was in seclusion in Scotland at the time, having to do an interview with Rolling Stone, where he's like, I'm not dead! So there
1: Further
0: you go.
1: Further questioning, was Ringo Starr ever really alive behind the kit?
0: Does the octopus have a garden under the sea? Miley Cyrus is next on The Morning Brew.
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0: but you are. Jessia with I'm Not Pretty on the Morning Brew. Patty here. 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
2: From the National Newsroom of the Canadian Press, I'm Karen Rebo. A week after delivering a rousing speech to the European Parliament, Prime Minister Mark Carney will get together again today with the President of the European Commission, while both are in New York attending the UN General Assembly. Carney will close his UN visit by reuniting with Ursula von der Leyen for an event to build collaboration around ocean observation. Last week in France, von der Leyen said she'd like to see Canada become an associate member of the EU. Carney's role as a key global champion of building alliances has brought scorn from U.S. President Donald Trump. Trump, meantime, has partially walked back remarks he'd made on social media about getting potash from Belarus instead of from Canada. During a bilateral meeting at the UN yesterday with Ukraine's president, Trump said the U.S. will continue to go with Canada for potash, but that Belarus, a Russian ally, would like to sell it for a much lower price. Asked about Trump's change of tone to keep getting potash from Saskatchewan, Prime Minister Carney said the Canadian potash industry is one of admiration.
3: There is a real opportunity, if we so choose, and it's one of many, many opportunities that Canada and the United States have to cooperate and to become fertilizer independent. So not just potash, but across all ammonia and other fertilizers.
2: Trump used his speech yesterday at the UN to repeat his anti-AI regulation message. He said he would change the term from artificial intelligence to superintelligence. Canada's AI minister, Evan Solomon, declined to comment on that Trump statement.
4: Canadians are not enthusiastic at all about renaming things. So let me leave that aside. It's the substance that I think Canadians care about, and the substance is AI safety, and the substance is AI reliability, and the substance is AI sovereignty.
2: Trump attempted to rebrand Lake Ontario as Lake America after Canada pulled out of trade talks with the U.S. last month. The interim leader of British Columbia's Conservatives says they are united and ready to fight an October 24th election, putting the chaotic final weeks of Carrie Lynn Findlay's leadership behind them. Lauren Dirksen, who replaced Findlay on Sunday, says NDP leader David Eby is going to regret yesterday's snap election call. Eby says calling the election is needed because of an existential threat of U.S. tariffs. Dirksen soon announced he's ready to fight. He's welcomed back to the Conservatives a dozen or so MLAs who quit the caucus or who were kicked out by Findlay. Quebec's five party leaders are gearing up for their third and final debate of the October 5th provincial election campaign this evening. The debate will be hosted by Radio-Canada. This is the Canadian Press.
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2: In sports, Max Scherzer will get the start in the first game of a day-night doubleheader today as the Toronto Blue Jays wrap up a series in Baltimore against the Orioles. Former Toronto starter Chris Bassitt will take the mound for Baltimore. Last night's game was rained out. Both teams are chasing the American League's final wild card berth. Toronto is 4 games back of the White Sox and Baltimore is 5 back. The Cleveland Guardians had a 3-2 win over Boston last night to maintain their slim lead in the AL Central. The Tampa Bay Rays beat the Yankees 6-1 last night to clinch the American League East title. In NBA news, recently reacquired star Kawhi Leonard has reportedly signed a two-year contract extension worth $115 million with the Toronto Raptors. And the WNBA's Toronto Tempo fell to the Chicago Sky last night for their seventh loss in a row. Toronto has one game left in its inaugural season. From the Canadian Press, I'm Karen Rebo.
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0: 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For Dawson, Mayo, Pelly, Carmax, Faro, and Ross River. Today, cloudy region-wide, good chance of rain or wet flurries in Carmax, Pelly, Ross River, and in Faro. Slight chance of showers elsewhere, high of 10. Tonight, cloudy region-wide with a chance of rain or flurries, a low of minus 3. And tomorrow, sunny in Ross River and Faro, cloudy elsewhere with a slight chance of rain or flurries, high of 10. In Watson Lake today, cloudy, slight chance of showers in the morning, mix of sun and cloud by the afternoon, high of 12. Tonight, cloudy, low near minus 3. And tomorrow, sunny with a high reaching 11. In Whitehorse, Teslin, Atlin, Haines Junction, and the Kluane Lake region. Today, cloudy conditions changing to a mix of sun and cloud in Whitehorse, Haines Junction, and the KLR. Cloudy with a slight chance of showers in Atlin and in Teslin, high of 12. Tonight, partly cloudy conditions clearing out overnight, low of minus 6. And tomorrow, sunny region-wide with a high reaching 12. Taking a look across the territory and beyond at your current conditions right now. In Old Crow, it's 2. Dawson, cloudy and 2. Mayo, misty minus 1. Faro, cloudy and 0. Carmax, 3. Beaver Creek, 1. Burwash, cloudy and 1. Haines Junction, 0. Teslin, cloudy and 1. Watson Lake, light rain and 6. Inuvik, shallow fog and 0. And at the Whitehorse Airport, it is cloudy and 5. 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You might not want to think about it, but you should. Winter is around the corner, and why not make sure your little Yukoners are snug and warm? Little Birdie told me they got snowsuits, but you got to go ask them about it. So go into Due North Maternity and Baby, shop local in the Horwoods Mall, and check out everything they have for your growing Yukon family. It's Way Back Wednesday on the Morning Brew, started it off with a request, a little bit of ABBA from Sweden, y'all. Yeah. It's SOS 96.1, 98.7 in the communities. 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

0: to
1: CKRW, The Rush. That was Tyler Shaw with Run to You, and we're going to run to Stars Doing Good Things. 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
4: Cecily, with Stars Doing Good Things by being delightful. As always, we got a little Henry Winkler to start with. He recently shared a story about his show, Happy Days. Apparently, the Suits wanted to rename it Fonzie's Happy Days. Winkler, obviously a working actor, was like, oh, the cast is not going to like that. Like with Seinfeld, it's fine because it was always the name of it. But it would be like if two seasons into Friends, they were like, let's just call it Phoebe's Buddies. Can't really do that. Winkler said, quote, sir, I'm really asking you not to do that. First of all, it's not broken. I can hear him saying that. As I've shared, I met Henry Winkler many years ago. We were introduced in the green room of a game show he was producing, and he said, can I call you Seth? And I said, you bet you can. And he picked me up and he swung me around, and it was awesome. Meanwhile, in Stars Being Buddies, Angelina Jolie has been talking about her, quote, once-in-a-lifetime bond with Selma Hayek. Selma told People magazine as well, quote, our conversations on set were delicious. I love her mind. I get her. So I think when you know someone gets you, you feel safe and you can be whoever you are. They went on. They have a new movie coming out together, and they've been making the junket rounds. It's kind of getting into Ariana Grande, Cynthia Erivo territory, where they're just like waiting for them to braid each other's hair. But I support the sisterhood. I like it. And oh, this is very good news. Snooki from Jersey Shore has announced she is, quote, cancer free. Whether you watched the show or not, I know some people did and didn't, but Snooki made it onto every magazine back in the day. And it was jarring that she, at such a young age, in her 30s, had been diagnosed with cervical cancer. She caught it pretty early, but had to go through quite a few procedures. So her message to the world is stay on top of your yearly checks. That goes for women, that goes for men, it goes for all of us. I'm putting a reminder in myself. So I will leave it on that nice note. I'm live from Hollywood. I'm Cecily Nobler.
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1: Today's show is brought to you by Wayback Wednesday. A mullet? Maybe you can get hair extensions and bring back 1980s hair fashions. 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

0: A song that made him millions of dollars, and it wasn't even a hit for him back in the day. That was Billy Squire with The Big Beat on the Morning Brew, 96.1 The Rush. That song sampled all over hip-hop, one of the most sampled songs in hip-hop. If you want the most prominent example of hearing it in another song, 99 Problems by Jay-Z. You'll hear it all over that track. Really cool, though. You have a quick career in the early 80s, kind of flame out because, you know, MTV's going on and all that stuff. And then fast forward 20 years and suddenly a whole different genre of music is making you bank. Coming up next, it's your Canadian Press News, being brought to you by All Pro UConn.
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2: Now this update from the Canadian Press. Prime Minister Mark Carney is set to close out his time at the United Nations General Assembly in New York today. He's expected to meet with European Commission President Ursula von der Leyen at an event to foster collaboration on ocean observation. The sentencing hearing for the Ontario man who sold substances used for suicide will take place over the next few days. Friends and relatives of those who took their own lives using items bought online from Kenneth Law are expected to share their losses in court. Cineplex has named its new chief executive and is launching a strategic review. The movie company says Bill Walker takes over the top job from retiring CEO Ellis Jacobs, effective today. And a six-year-old girl from China has set a new woman's world record by solving Rubik's cubes at an average pace of just over 4 seconds per cube. Lian Yunzhou first broke the record earlier this month and has now improved to 4.27 seconds at another race in the southern city of Guangzhou. From the Canadian Press, I'm Dom Mitchell.
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4: In sports, Max Scherzer will get the start in the first game of a day-night doubleheader today as the Toronto Blue Jays wrap up a series in Baltimore against the Orioles. Former Toronto starter Chris Bassitt will take the mound for Baltimore. Last night's game was rained out. Both teams are chasing the American League's final wild card berth. Toronto is 4 games back of the White Sox and Baltimore is 5 back. The Cleveland Guardians had a 3-2 win over Boston last night to maintain their slim lead in the AL Central. The Tampa Bay Rays beat the Yankees 6-1 last night to clinch the American League East title. In NBA news, recently reacquired star Kawhi Leonard has reportedly signed a 2-year contract extension worth $115 million with the Toronto Raptors. And the WNBA's Toronto Tempo fell to the Chicago Sky last night for their 7th loss in a row. Toronto has 1 game left in its inaugural season. From the Canadian Press, I'm Karen Rebo.
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0: Mostly cloudy conditions here in downtown Whitehorse and 4 degrees. This is your Rush weather update provided by Environment Canada and brought to you by the Yukon Inn. Today, you can expect cloudy conditions changing to a mix of sun and cloud as the day goes on. High of 11. Tonight, cloudy conditions, low near minus 1. And tomorrow, sunny with a high of 11. Taking a look across the territory right now at your current conditions. In Old Crow, it's 2. Dawson, cloudy and 2. Mayo, misty, minus 1. Faro, cloudy and 0. Carmax, 3. Beaver Creek, 1. Burwash, cloudy and 1. Haines Junction, 0. Teslin, cloudy and 1. Watson Lake, light rain and 6. Inuvik, shallow fog and 0. And at the Whitehorse Airport, it is cloudy and 4. Coming up, we got a little bit of Gauthier, Tame Impala right now. Doechii, Lady Gaga, Runway, Morning Brew.
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CKRW 96.1 The Rush. A double shot of Runway Classics there, which, weirdly enough, both identical length, too. That was Lady Gaga and Doechii with Runway to kick off that set, and then the ever classic I'm Too Sexy by Right Said Fred there. Sitting at 840 here in downtown Whitehorse, a little bit of sunshine peeking through the clouds here at 4th and Elliott. Your time in temperature as we sit at 5 degrees, being brought to you by Murdoch's on Main, specializing in natural gold nugget jewelry, mammoth ivory, Canadian diamonds, incredibly crafted earrings, rings, pendants, and bracelets for a Yukon gift. Murdoch's on Main. That question for you, your Klondike question. If you had to take one movie, remove all the actors in it except for one, and replace them with Muppets, what movie would that be? 867-667-7891. Mine, Indiana Jones, the first one. You keep Harrison Ford, everyone else in that movie would become Muppets. I think it would make that movie somehow even better. Coming up, I got Tame Impala right now. A little bit of Gauthier. Feeling his feels on this one. Somebody that I used to know on the station broadcasting since 1969, CKRW 96.1, 98.7 out in the communities. Your community connection, The Rush.

0: 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It's the Morning Brew. That was Tame Impala with Dracula on the Morning Brew. And I asked you for your Klondike question this. If you had to take one movie, remove all the actors except for one, and replace everyone else with a Muppet, what movie would it be? Yukon. Some very creative decisions coming in here from across the territory. Some nominees. Star Wars. Keep Darth Vader as a human. Everyone else is a Muppet, which would be a fun movie to watch. What do you do with Yoda, though, when you get to the second one? That would be my question. 300. The red yarn budget would be through the roof for that movie, and I don't know who we'd keep human in that one. Maybe, like, Gerard Butler? Aliens. Newt stays human. Everyone else is a Muppet, so you get Muppet Space Marines. That'd be fun. Weird Science. Everyone is a Muppet but the lady. And that's a good one, too. My favorite, though, so far that was texted in. This one coming courtesy of Joel. When Harry Met Sally, you keep Billy Crystal, replace everyone else, including Meg Ryan, with a Muppet, and you have a movie where 80% of it is Billy Crystal arguing with a Muppet. I'm down with that. That's your Klondike question. Ponder it. If you had to take one movie, keep one actor, and replace everyone else with a Muppet, what movie would it be? Coming up next, it's Hikes and Bikes with Bobby Ferris right here. More Brew.
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2: 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The valley, stretching south to north, is dotted with wetlands, farms, and rolling hills with the North Klondike Highway below.
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0: Great suggestions coming in for that Klondike question. Replacing all the actors in a movie except for one with a Muppet. The Room with Tommy Wiseau. That'd be a fun one, too. Except Tommy Wiseau's already basically a human Muppet. It is...
1: Mister!
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0: CKRW 96.1 The Rush. That was Mr. Broken Wings. Coming up next, your Canadian Press News Update brought to you by your local Whitehorse McDonald's.
1: If you heard hundreds of motorcycles rumbling this summer, you know drivers are raising awareness and funds in the fight against prostate cancer. The work remains as critical as ever. If you're a man over 40, get an annual simple PSA blood test. It might just save your life. Thankfully, our community is made up of people who care about men's health, and the Princess Auto Ride for Dad here in the Yukon sends a special thank you to Norcope Enterprises, Air North, Yukon's Airline, and Canadian Tire Whitehorse, among many other supporters. 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
2: Now this update from the Canadian Press. U.S. President Donald Trump insists Canada is destroying itself by welcoming millions of people. In a social media post, Trump says allowing millions in essentially unchecked and unvetted will soon be too big to handle. The president called it, quote, a liberal takeover that will end very badly, but he provided no evidence for his claims. Iran's president says his people have been victims of terrorism by the United States. Masoud Pezeshkian delivered a rare wartime speech at the UN General Assembly in New York a day after U.S. President Donald Trump said he could annihilate the Islamic Republic. Recently reacquired star Kawhi Leonard has signed a multi-year extension with the Toronto Raptors. Financial details have not been disclosed. And the Michelin Guide is recognizing 5 restaurants in Southern Ontario for providing good bang for buck, but isn't awarding any new stars in the region this year. There are currently 15 Michelin-starred restaurants in the Toronto region, down from 17 last year. From the Canadian Press, I'm Don Mitchell.
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4: In sports, Max Scherzer will get the start in the first game of a day-night doubleheader today as the Toronto Blue Jays wrap up a series in Baltimore against the Orioles. Former Toronto starter Chris Bassitt will take the mound for Baltimore. Last night's game was rained out. Both teams are chasing the American League's final wild card berth. Toronto is 4 games back of the White Sox and Baltimore is 5 back. The Cleveland Guardians had a 3-2 win over Boston last night to maintain their slim lead in the AL Central. The Tampa Bay Rays beat the Yankees 6-1 last night to clinch the American League East title. In NBA news, recently reacquired star Kawhi Leonard has reportedly signed a 2-year contract extension worth $115 million with the Toronto Raptors. And the WNBA's Toronto Tempo fell to the Chicago Sky last night for their 7th loss in a row. Toronto has 1 game left in its inaugural season. From the Canadian Press, I'm Karen Rebo.
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0: Oh, the sun is shining through the clouds in downtown Whitehorse and 5 degrees. 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For Dawson, Mayo, Pelly, Carmacks, Faro, and Ross River. Today, cloudy region-wide, good chance of rain or wet flurries in Carmacks, Pelly, Ross River, and in Faro. Slight chance of showers elsewhere, high at 10. Tonight, cloudy region-wide, slight chance of flurries and rain, low of -3. And tomorrow, sunny for Ross River and Faro, cloudy elsewhere with a slight chance of rain or flurries, high of 10. In Watson Lake, today cloudy, slight chance of showers this morning, mix of sun and cloud by the afternoon, high of 12. Tonight, cloudy, low near minus 3. And tomorrow, sunny with a high of 11. In Whitehorse, Teslin, Atlin, Haines Junction, and the KLR. Today, cloudy conditions changing to a mix of sun and cloud in Whitehorse, Haines Junction, and the KLR. Cloudy with a slight chance of showers in Atlin and Teslin, high of 12. Tonight, partly cloudy conditions clearing out overnight, low of minus 6. And tomorrow, sunny region-wide with a high reaching 12. Taking a look across the territory and beyond at your current conditions right now. In Old Crow, it's 2. Dawson, cloudy, 2. Mayo, freezing fog, minus 1. Faro, cloudy, 0. CarMax, 3. Beaver Creek, cloudy and 1. Burwash, cloudy and 1. Haines Junction, 0. Teslin, cloudy and 3. Watson Lake, light rain and 6. Inuvik, shallow fog and 0. And at the Whitehorse Airport, it is cloudy and 5. 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Ricky's All Day Grill, right beside the Superstore here in Whitehorse. Starting off your morning, a little bit of Shania. You're Still the One on 96.1. The Rush.

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1: CKRW 96.1 The Rush, 9:17 on the Morning Brew. Sun shining into the studio here at 4th and Elliott. And coming up, I got your road report. That's a little bit after 9:30. We'll see how things are looking if you're hitting the roads today. And I'm also going to get into a little bit of music trivia that happened on this day. Little side note, though, Faith Starr off sick today. She's under the weather, so get well soon, pal. But that means you will have me until 1 o'clock on your radio today. And then at 1 o'clock, you will have Bobby taken over right into the Rush ride home. And then he'll hand things off to Mario Lopez at 8 o'clock for Mario Tonight. Coming up next, another Way Back Wednesday request by the former drummer of Genesis on 96.1, The Rush.
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7: Today's show is brought to you by Way Back Wednesday. Here are three things we learned in the 80s. One, Billie Jean is not my lover. Two, girls just want to have fun. And three, everybody wants to rule the world.

0: 96.1 The Rush, a guy who's currently on tour with his dad as part of BTO. That was Tal Bachman with She's So High. Coming up next, it's your Road Report brought to you by Territorial Auto Parts.
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0: 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A decorative crosswalk is being installed in McIntyre Drive in front of the Kwanlin Dun First Nations Administrative Building today, September 23rd. Work is expected to take the day. Traffic will be reduced to one way heading westbound on McIntyre Drive between Murphy Road North and McClimmon Crescent while construction's in progress. Eastbound traffic will be detoured via Murphy Road. George Black Ferry seasonal hours update. The new hours are 7 a.m. to 11 p.m. It'll be closed overnight from 11 p.m. to 7 a.m. Please plan your travel accordingly. Temporary 2.5-ton vehicle weight restriction on the Pelly Barge has been lifted, so it is back to normal. Vehicles over 2.5 tons can once again use the crossing. If the total weight of the vehicle and the load exceeds that, passengers will be required to cross separately. Traffic alert, Highway 4, Robert Campbell Highway near Ross River from roadway marker 350 to 350. Rough road there. And you got a washout on Highway 10. That's Nahini Range Road, both directions near roadway marker 98. Left lane is blocked. Construction is going on across the territory, so keep your eyes open. Slow down in construction zones and follow the posted signs. Vegetation control, Highway 4 on the Robert Campbell, both directions, roadway marker 470 to 414 along Little Salmon Lake. You also got bridge maintenance operations on the Tagish River Bridge near roadway marker 22. One lane there. And bridge maintenance operations, Highway 2, both directions, Pelly River Bridge in Pelly Crossing. Tomorrow, Friday, you'll see some bridge maintenance operations on Highway 2 at Stewart River Bridge. That's kilometer 534. And next week, you'll also see some work going on in Faro. Seasonal closures to be aware of. Top of the World Highway border crossing is still open. The George Black Ferry is in service with its fall operating hours. The Pelly Barge is in service but will close Tuesday, October 6th at 5 p.m. for the season. North Cannell Road's open to local traffic, but it is rough there, so be aware of it. For real-time info, call 511 or go to 511yukon.ca. Coming up next, it's Ray looking for her husband on the Morning Brew.
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3: 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What up, Mario? Courtney Lopez here. Fired up to get back in studio. Hang with you a little later. Going to tell you all about the fun new project Mrs. Lopez and I spent last week filming. That was really cool.
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Today's show is brought to you by Wayback Wednesday. Remember when you had to pay for ringtones? Now, I would throw my phone out the window if it made a single sound.

0: 96.1 The Rush. That was by request on your Way Back Wednesday. Joe Walsh with Rocky Mountain Way. The guitarist from the Eagles. And also, fun fact, if you're at a music trivia night, Joe Walsh is a huge ham radio enthusiast. He has his own ham radio station, sits in his basement, and just likes to talk to people on there. So if you're into ham radio, you might have talked to Joe Walsh. Coming up next, it's Our Lady Peace, Innocent, on the Morning Brew.
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0: Depression. 96.1 The Rush. Oh, this isn't the time of day you hear my voice. You get me till 1 o'clock today. Our pal, Faith Starr, a little under the weather, so get well soon, friendo. But it is 10 o'clock. It is the midday mess. And I got Ryan standing by with your Rush news.
1: Mostly cloudy, 5 degrees. Good morning, 10 o'clock. I'm Ryan Peugeot. Influenza activity has started earlier than usual. Lab-confirmed cases of influenza A have been identified in the Yukon starting in mid-August. Several influenza-related hospitalizations and one outbreak have already been reported. The Yukon typically sees an increase in influenza cases beginning in November. People at a higher risk of severe symptoms like older adults, young children, pregnant individuals, and those with certain underlying health conditions should take extra precautions. The Yukon's fall immunization campaign is expected to begin in October. Information about vaccine availability and appointment options will be shared in the coming weeks. And the Yukon Independent Review Panel is launching phase two of its education system review, and they want to hear from you. The panel is looking for feedback on K-12 schooling, trades training, and your experiences with the Department of Education. You can make your voice heard by taking a confidential 10-minute online survey. Your input will help the panel shape final recommendations to improve student success across the territory. The survey closes on October 12th. To participate or to read the interim report, head to yeir.ca. A new program is launching in the Yukon aimed at helping job seekers break into the local labor market. Employment Central has officially rolled out UConnect, a job connection program designed for newcomers, recent grads, and anyone starting out in a new industry. Backed by territorial and federal funding, UConnect pairs job seekers with established community professionals using a referral model. Participants meet for casual networking before connectors provide at least 3 industry-specific referrals. Officials say the program aims to tackle labor shortages by connecting employers with new talent while helping job seekers build local networks. Employment Central will be sharing more details about the program at the Education, Career, and Volunteer Expo tomorrow at Yukon University. The Whistlebend Community Association, alongside the City of Whitehorse, is hosting a community cleanup this Saturday morning. Organizers say volunteers will meet at the city tents between 10 a.m. and noon. To get there, participants are asked to take Witch Hazel Drive to Rampart Avenue, heading north toward the Yukon River. Bags, gloves, and refreshments are provided, and participants will also be entered for door prizes. The cleanup runs until noon on Saturday. The City of Whitehorse has developed a new emergency preparedness guide to help residents prepare for emergencies before they happen. The guide includes information on local hazards, emergency notifications, evacuation procedures, and how to prepare for an emergency, including resources for creating an emergency plan and a 72-hour kit. The Emergency Preparedness Guide is available to download. You can also find free printed copies at outreach events led by the city's emergency preparedness specialist. You can find tips and resources to help you and your family prepare for an emergency at whitehorse.ca/emergency. If you have a news tip, give the newsroom a call at 668-6100. Sports is next. In sports, Whitehorse Women's Hockey Association continues with a scoring update. Last night's action between Yukon Brewing and Total North ended in a 3-3 tie. And Luge Canada believes it's found a hidden gem in 15-year-old Porter Creek secondary student Cody Strand. He was one of more than 3,000 young athletes who participated in free local qualifier events across the country this year with RBC Training Ground. That's the Canadian Olympic Committee's official talent search. They visited Whitehorse this spring, and local athletes performed at a variety of events in front of Olympic talent scouts. After impressing scouts here, Strand was invited to the sports-specific testing and recruitment camp held in Calgary, where the Luge Canada coach Daniel Obertov said he demonstrated genuine interest in Luge and a good overall performance. The top 100 from the Calgary camp deemed to have great Olympic potential, including Strand, who was revealed to be on the top 100 list, will now compete in the RBC Training Ground National Final on October 3rd in Toronto. 35 athletes from that final will earn funding, a spot in the National Development Program, and an accelerated path to the Olympics. And those athletes selected will be announced in the weeks following. Patrick has your Rush weather next.
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0: 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For Dawson, Mayo, Pelly, CarMax, Faro, and Ross River. Today, cloudy region-wide with a good chance of rain or wet flurries in CarMax, Pelly Crossing, Ross River, and in Faro. Slight chance of showers elsewhere, high reaching 10. Tonight, cloudy region-wide with a slight chance of rain or flurries, low of minus 3. And tomorrow, sunny in Ross River and in Faro. Cloudy elsewhere with a slight chance of rain or flurries and a high near 10. In Watson Lake today, cloudy, slight chance of showers this morning. Mix of sun and cloud in the afternoon, high of 12. Tonight, cloudy, low near minus 3, and tomorrow, sunny with a high of 11. In Whitehorse, Teslin, Atlin, Haynes Junction, and the KLR. Today, cloudy conditions changing to a mix of sun and cloud in Whitehorse, Haynes Junction, and the KLR. Cloudy with a slight chance of showers in Teslin and Atlin, high of 12. Tonight, partly cloudy conditions clearing out overnight, low near minus 6. And tomorrow, sunny region-wide with a high of 12. Taking a look at your current conditions across the territory and beyond. In Old Crow, it's 2. Dawson, cloudy, 3. Mayo, freezing fog, 0. Faro, light rain and 1. CarMax, 3. Beaver Creek, light snow and 1. Burwash, cloudy and 2. Haynes Junction, 3. Teslin, cloudy and 6, as is Watson Lake. Inuvik, cloudy and 2. And at the Whitehorse Airport, it is cloudy and 6. Getting you going on the midday mess, hanging out till 1 o'clock, which means we have a lot of time to party. In fact, one could say we're going to party all the time. It's a man you probably better know for Beverly Hills Cop and stand-up specials, or maybe Daddy Daycare. Those weren't good movies. It's Eddie Murphy, Party All the Time, produced by Rick James on this station, partying since 1969. CKRW 96.1, 98.7 in the communities. The Rush.

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CKRW 96.1 The Rush. Patrick Viss filling in for Bobby Ferris on the midday mess until 1 o'clock. That was 21 Pilots, Routines in the Night. And are you ready for a conspiracy theory? Is Paul McCartney dead? Well, on this day in 1969, the Paul McCartney is dead rumor, Paul is dead, miss him, that's when it all started. A student newspaper in Illinois ran a story on September 23rd, 1969, claiming that Paul McCartney had died in a car crash in 1966 and had been replaced by a body double to fill in for him in the Beatles. Paul McCartney did not die in a car crash, and he also did not have a body double filling in for him, but that didn't stop a Detroit radio station from reporting it, and the story got so huge that Paul McCartney had to come out of seclusion in Scotland and say, "Nah, guys, I'm totally alive." So, Paul McCartney, not dead, and it's the Beatles on your Way Back Wednesday on 96.1 The Rush.

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CKRW 96.1, The Rush. It's the Midday Mess. You're hanging out with Patrick Viss. Hovering around 6 degrees here in downtown Whitehorse as we work our way through the 10 o'clock hour. And your time and temperature being brought to you by Burnt Toast Cafe. Today's lunch special is a Mexican beef and rice bowl being complemented by the soup of the day, halibut chowder. For that, you can give them a call, 867-393-2605, or you can mosey on down to 2nd Ave in downtown Whitehorse, or hop on their Facebook page and order online. Patrick Viss with you on the Midday Grind. We still got the Wheel of Wonder to spin. Speaking of spin, it's Pinio and Loeb on the Midday Mess.

0: CKRW, your community connection, The Rush. A little bit of Billy Corgan and his band, The Smashing Pumpkins. 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
0: Okay, I got your trivia question for the Wheel of Wonder, brought to you by Big Bear Eatery and Tap House. Keeping it topical with Way Back Wednesday today, I need the answer to this trivia question. What British band scored a 1974 number one hit with a song about a massive Chicago police shootout that never actually happened, written by songwriters who had never been to the city and mistakenly put Chicago's East Side inside Lake Michigan? I need to know the answer to that. What British band scored a number one hit with a song about a massive Chicago shootout that never happened, written by guys who'd never been there and mistakenly put them in Lake Michigan? 867-667-7891. You call, you text. First person with the right answer is getting $10 off their next order at Big Bear Eatery and Tap House. Coming up next is Tovi Lo with Habits on the Midday Mess.
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1: This band never actually visited Chicago. They didn't know anything about Chicago, and the event they're singing about never happened. It was a number one hit for them, and the answer to your Wheel of Wonder question, Paper Lace, was the UK band. It's Midday Mess.

0: KRW, the Rush. That was Paper Lace on your way back Wednesday, the night Chicago died, a completely fictitious event they're singing about in that song. Coming up next, it's your news from the Canadian Press.
1: Now this update from the Canadian Press. Prime Minister Mark Carney has pledged $82 million over 5 years to bolster ocean monitoring. The announcement comes as the OceanEye International Alliance brought together several leaders, civil society partners, and UN organizations to build a network to observe changes in the ocean. Iran's president told an assembly at the United Nations that his country has proven it's not afraid of fighting or war. During his address, Masoud Pezeshkian insisted Iran's war with the U.S. is defensive in nature and that his people will stand, quote, until our last breath. Artificial Intelligence Minister Evan Solomon says Canada is working alongside partners to establish a technology stability board to regulate the general purpose technology. And Jobs Minister Patty Hajdu says proposed labor changes would install a special mediator to document both sides' arguments during disputes in federally regulated sectors. Hajdu says the move is to give the public a better sense of what's happening when negotiations turn sour. From the Canadian Press, I'm Don Mitchell.
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For Dawson, Mayo, Pelly, Carmax, Faro, and Ross River. Today, cloudy region-wide with a good chance of rain or wet flurries in Carmax, Pelly, Ross River, and in Faro. Slight chance of showers elsewhere, high reaching 10. Tonight, cloudy conditions region-wide with a slight chance of showers or flurries, low of minus 3. And tomorrow, sunny conditions if you're in Ross River and in Faro. Cloudy elsewhere, though, with a slight chance of rain or flurries and a high of 10. For Watson Lake, a slight chance of showers this morning. Should be changing out, though, to a mix of sun and cloud. High of 12. Tonight, cloudy with a low of minus 3. And tomorrow, sunny with a high of 11. In Whitehorse, Teslin, Atlin, Haines Junction, and the Kluane Lake region. Today, cloudy conditions should be shaping up to a mix of sun and cloud in Whitehorse, Haines Junction, and the KLR. Cloudy conditions, though, sticking around in Atlin and Teslin with a chance of showers. High of 12. Tonight, partly cloudy conditions clearing out overnight with a low of minus 6, and tomorrow, sunny region-wide with a high reaching 12. Taking a look across the territory and beyond at your current conditions right now, in Old Crow, it's 2, Dawson City, cloudy and 3, Mayo, misty and 0, Faro, light rain and 1, Carmax, 4, Beaver Creek, light snow and 1, Burwash, cloudy and 2, Haines Junction, 3, Teslin, cloudy and 6, as is Watson Lake, Inuvik, cloudy and 3, and at the Whitehorse Airport, it is cloudy and 6. Keeping you going, you know who this is because he's about to tell you. It's Jason Derulo, Midday Mess.

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1: 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Filling in for Bobby Ferris until 1 o'clock. Then you got Bobby from 1 o'clock till 8 o'clock. Faith Star under the weather today, so get well soon, my pal. And this hour of today's best music is being brought to you by the folks rolling the best tacos and burritos in the Yukon since 2007. That is Compadre's Burritos. 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They're opening up in about 10 minutes at 11:30. 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
2: Here in the north, even our skies light up. 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

0: 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Hanging out with Party Time Patty on the Midday Mess. Just about 11:30 here. And have you ever used a burner account, you know, when you're on your socials? Because you don't want people knowing what you're doing there, you know? Maybe you're just like talking trash about an ex or something. Well, Channing Tatum has shut down the, quote from him, hilarious rumors that he had an alternative account that he was using to throw some shade at Zoe Kravitz and Harry Styles. As the story goes, the Magic Mike star wrote on Instagram, "Yo, I truly can't believe y'all think this is what I'm doing with my free time," end quote. Here's the thing, though. While the account was deactivated amid the drama, this burner account, the only follower on it, Channing Tatum. I have a feeling I know who created that burner account. It might have been Channing Tatum. Coming up next, we got Ryan with your news update for 11:30. That is being brought to you by Yukon Hospital Foundation.
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2: Mostly cloudy, 7 degrees at the Whitehorse Airport. Good morning, I'm Ryan Pigeot with an update from the Rush News Center. New details have been released regarding an ongoing police watchdog investigation into an incident at the Whitehorse Emergency Shelter last month. The Alberta Serious Incident Response Team has provided an update into the August 11th incident where an RCMP officer allegedly used excessive force on an intoxicated woman. According to investigators, an officer arrived at the Alexander Street facility just before 2 a.m. after staff reported an unresponsive woman refusing to leave the men's sleeping area. The staff at the facility also advised that no beds were available for the woman to stay overnight. ASIRT says the officer grabbed one of the woman's legs and dragged her outside. During the removal, her shirt came caught on a doorway and was pulled off, leaving her upper body exposed. Investigators say the officer draped the shirt over her, left her on the sidewalk, and departed. Another patrol unit took the woman into custody 40 minutes later. ASIRT's investigation remains active. For breaking local news, you can follow us on X at CKRW The Rush, or like us on Meta. 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
0: Degrees, cloudy at the Whitehorse Airport. 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Today in the capital city, you can expect cloudy conditions throughout the day. A mix of sun and cloud, though, moving in the afternoon. High of 11. Tonight, cloudy conditions with a low near minus 1. And tomorrow, sunny with a high of 11. Taking a look across the territory and beyond at your current conditions right now. In Old Crow, it's 3. Dawson, 4. Mayo, misty and 0. Faro, light rain and 2. CarMax, 4. Beaver Creek, light snow and 1. Burwash, cloudy and 2. Haynes Junction, 3. Teslin, cloudy and 6. Watson Lake, cloudy and 7. Inuvik, cloudy and 4. And at the Whitehorse Airport, it is cloudy and 7. Coming up next, Devin Cole. 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
2: Well, you're not too lonely right now because I'm here.
1: I think you just came in because you saw I had potato wedges in the booth.
2: Yeah, and I smelled them as well.
1: Yeah, and you were just, kind of like...
2: I saw the light on.
1: Kind of like in a cartoon when they have the pie on the windowsill and you, tippy-toed into the studio.
2: Patrick always knows I come by when I can smell food. But, well, hey, what's happening there?
1: You having some wedges?
2: You going to finish your hash brown?
1: I'll give you the hash brown.
2: I know.
1: All right, your Lonely Lyric, Bobby, today.
2: Oh, okay.
1: Bring you in for this one. See if you can guess it between I Need to Know This. Who did this song? You Talk, Talk. Talk to me. Your eyes touch me physically. Stay with me. We'll take the night as passion takes another bite. I need to know who that was. 867-667-7891. You like my Shatner?
2: I do. I really like it. It's good.
1: Yeah. Pre-flight, 3 a.m.
2: That's right. I'm not sure how this is going to turn out.
1: Oh, no. Our tractor beam isn't working. But if you know the Lonely Lyric for that one, I'll give it to you one more time because I'm just so nice, Bobby. You talk, talk, talk to me. Your eyes... touch me physically. Stay with me. We'll take the night as passion takes another bite. Not of my wedges. Those are mine. 867-667-7891. First person. Right song. Going to get themselves into
2: also,
1: that Lonely Lyric.
2: Also, watch those retinas. They're sensitive. You wouldn't want them scratched.
1: No, man. It's just like Lenny says in The Simpsons. Watch out for my good eye. I'm not allowed to get pudding in my good eye.
2: No.
1: Coming up next is Preston Pablo. And I'll reveal your Lonely Lyric in just a few on the Midday Mess.

0: The Midday Grind on the station rocking out since 1969. Looking for my lonely lyric answer. 96.1 The Rush. Who do we got on the phone?
1: This is Wilkie. Farrell. Right.
0: Okay. So, what is your guess for the lonely lyric?
1: It's Patti Smyth's Scandal, The Warrior.
2: All I do is win, win, win, no matter what.
3: Winner!
0: That was an excellent poll. You knew it. I pulled that from the second verse of the song. I was trying to be sneaky with Scandal there.
3: And just a quick and cheap plug for the Breakfast Club.
0: As well, yeah.
3: Sundays, yeah. 10 till noon, brought to you by Legends in the Yukon Inn. Yours truly. That track was on the set list this past Sunday.
0: It was, and guess where else it's also going to be?
3: Was it right now?
0: It is right now.
3: Yes!
0: A little bit of Scandal with Warrior, written by a Canadian, by the way. Nick Gilder wrote this song. So there you go, a little bit of CanCon for you.
3: Love it.
0: Midday Mess on The Rush.

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CKRW, your community connection. Hanging out with Patty. It's the midday mess. You got me till 1 o'clock. That's when Bobby's taking over into Mario Lopez tonight. Right now, it's Tom Cochran and Red Rider, the untouchable one.

0: CKRW 96.1 The Rush. It's the Midday Mess, hanging with your substitute teacher today, Patrick Viss. Coming up next, we got Ryan Pijo with your 12 o'clock news right here on the Midday Mess.
1: 7 degrees at the White Horse Airport. Good afternoon. I'm Ryan Pijo with Rush News to 12 o'clock. New details have been released regarding an ongoing police watchdog investigation into an incident at the White Horse Emergency Shelter last month. The Alberta Serious Incident Response Team, ASIRT, has provided an update into an incident where an RCMP officer allegedly used excessive force on an intoxicated woman. According to investigators, an officer arrived at the shelter just before 2 a.m. on August 11th after staff reported an unresponsive woman refusing to leave the men's sleeping area. Staff at the facility also advised that no beds were available for the woman to stay overnight. ASIRT reports that the officer grabbed one of the woman's legs and dragged her outside. During the removal, her shirt was caught on a doorway and was pulled off, leaving her upper body exposed. Investigators say the officer draped the shirt over her and departed, leaving her on the sidewalk. Another patrol unit took the woman into custody 40 minutes later. ASIRT's investigation remains active. And a new program is launching in the Yukon aimed at helping job seekers break into the local job market. Employment Central has officially rolled out UConnect, a job connection program designed for newcomers, recent grads, and anyone starting out in a new industry. Backed by territorial and federal funding, UConnect pairs job seekers with established community professionals using a referral model. Participants meet for casual networking before connectors provide at least 3 industry-specific referrals. Officials say the program aims to tackle labor shortages by connecting employers with new talent while helping job seekers build local networks. Employment Central will be sharing more details about the program at the Education, Career, and Volunteer Expo tomorrow at UConn University. And a mineral exploration company working in the territory is giving back in a big way to Whitehorse General Hospital. Gladiator Metals has helped facilitate a $100,000 donation to the UConn Hospital Foundation's Love Our Lab campaign. The funds raised through exploration activities and a unique charitable flow-through financing structure will help modernize the hospital's laboratory, shortening wait times and reducing the number of tests sent down south. In a press release, Foundation Chair Tara Schmelick says the contribution gives healthcare providers the tools they need to deliver faster results closer to home. And Prime Minister Mark Carney says his government will introduce what he calls the Safe Social Media Act this fall. Speaking to the Liberals caucus in Ottawa, Carney said the act will protect Canadians online. The Prime Minister says his government is working to position Canada as a global leader in safe, smart digital tools, including AI. That's your news to 12 o'clock. For local news anytime, you can go to our website, ckrw.com. 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
1: In sports, recently reacquired star Kawhi Leonard has signed a multi-year extension with the Toronto Raptors. The team has confirmed. Several media outlets had reported that Leonard and the Raptors had agreed to a 2-year, $115 million contract extension. That reported deal comes in under the maximum $126.6 million he was eligible for. And 4 NHL preseason games are on tonight's schedule, with the Senators and the Toronto Maple Leafs hosting each other tonight's split squads. Later, the Minnesota Wild visit the Dallas Stars. In the late game, Anaheim Ducks host the crosstown rivals Los Angeles Kings. The Toronto Blue Jays continue their playoff push with a doubleheader in Baltimore against the Orioles. Max Scherzer is on the mound this afternoon for Toronto, while former Jay Chris Bassitt pitches for Baltimore. The teams will complete the series later tonight after inclement weather postponed yesterday's contest. Baltimore currently leads this afternoon's game 2-0. Patrick has your Rush weather next.
0: A little bit cloudy here in downtown Whitehorse. Sun's peeking through occasionally, though. 7 degrees. 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Today, cloudy region-wide, good chance of rain or wet flurries for Carmax, Pelly, Ross River, and Faro. Slight chance of showers elsewhere, high of 10. Tonight, cloudy region-wide, slight chance of rain or flurries, low of minus 3. And tomorrow, sunny in Ross River and Faro, cloudy elsewhere, slight chance of rain or flurries, and a high reaching 10. For Watson Lake today, slight chance of showers this morning, changing to a mix of sun and cloud this afternoon, high of 12. Tonight, cloudy with a low near minus 3. And tomorrow, sunny with a high of 11. In Whitehorse, Teslin, Atlin, Haines Junction, and the KLR. Today, cloudy conditions changing to a mix of sun and cloud here in Whitehorse, Haines Junction, and in the KLR. You're also going to have cloudy conditions with a slight chance of showers in Atlin and in Teslin, high of 12. Tonight, partly cloudy conditions clearing out across the region overnight to a low of minus 6. And tomorrow, sunny region-wide and another day with a high of 12. Taking a look across the territory and beyond at your current conditions right now. In Old Crow, it's 3. Dawson, cloudy, 5. Mayo, misty, 1. Faro, 3. Carmax, 5. Beaver Creek, light snow in 1. Sorry, I had to read that one twice. Burwash, cloudy in 3. Haines Junction, 5. Teslin, cloudy in 7. Watson Lake, cloudy in 8. And Inuvik, cloudy in 6. At the Whitehorse Airport, cloudy and 7. Keeping you going this morning, it's a little bit of Titanium. David Guetta, and see you on the Midday Mess. Thank you.

game system. It's still a slave system, held in supply chains. Listen, Sterling's still richer than Blake Griffin. When I say the rain spitting, don't need to rain like a royal, we just need rain on the soil. Yeah, don't need to rain like a royal, we just need rain on the soil. Don't need to rain like a royal, we just need rain on the soil. Don't need to rain like a royal, we just need rain on the soil.

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0: 96.1 The Rush. Play that song once a day. It'll keep a doctor away. That was Charlie XCX with Apple. Hanging out with Patrick, you got me until 1 o'clock on the Midday Mess. That's when Bobby Ferris is taking over. And you want to do some reading? Why not head out to this? The annual gigantic book sale. Being sponsored by the Yukon Energy Mines and Resources Library. It is all a good cause. All the proceeds from this book sale are going to the Food Bank Society of the Yukon. Great selection of books, from kids' books to adult fiction bestsellers to nonfiction goodies, like a cookbook or maybe some historical books. That is going down starting today, 8:30 to 4:30, Wednesday through Friday, room 335 in the Elijah Smith Building. That is 300 Main Street right here in Whitehorse. 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That is the annual gigantic book sale, being sponsored by the Yukon Energy Mines and Resources Library. Coming up next, we got more hit music. Andrew Yukon Nugget on the way. But first, Harry Styles with Aperture coming up on 96.1 The Rush.
1: Crispy, juicy, tender. And now, there's even more to love. 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Ooh, that's hot. This is Mick with a kick. The Spicy McCrispy from McDonald's. So juicy, so tender, and now, so spicy. 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

0: 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The Beaches with Blame Brett on the Midday Mess. Why write a single song about a breakup when you can do a whole album? Because that's what they did. Coming up, we're going to go down under. I got some Australians on the way. Also going to hear the newest from Miley. And coming up next, it is my dad's favorite part of listening to The Rush. Yeah, he listens to The Rush. He'll do it, turn on the app, back home, and hear his kid on the radio. But he really enjoys these the most. The Yukon Nuggets. We got one on the way with Les McLaughlin. 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
4: Everybody talks about the weather, but nobody does much about it. So the old saying goes. Well, back in 1947, Gordon O'Toole did something about it, and his work put the Yukon in the worldwide weather record book. That winter was one of the coldest ever. A deep ridge of high pressure settled over the territory and just wouldn't move. Everywhere, from Dawson to Mayo to Whitehorse to Snag, the thermometer was motionless for weeks on end. Temperatures were not in metric then, but rather were measured in Fahrenheit. For all of January, the thermometers around the Yukon had bottomed out. Frigid readings in the minus 60s were normal for endless weeks. Today, such conditions might result in a declaration of emergency. But back then, the hardy Yukoners toughed it out. No one on the outside knew what was happening until Gordon O'Toole took a reading in Snag on February 3rd. At that time, Snag, near Asiac, was an emergency military airstrip with a weather office consisting of 16 men. It had been bone-chilling cold for weeks, and weatherman O'Toole advised the head of Canada's meteorological operations in Toronto, by Morse code, that if it got much colder, his equipment would quit, and the thermometer reading would be incorrect. The reply was that if the mercury should settle all the way to the bottom of the bulb, it was colder than minus 80 Fahrenheit, because that was as low as the readings would go. O'Toole was told to etch the outside of the glass with a file, exactly on the line where the mercury lay. Then he was instructed to carefully wrap up the etched thermometer and send it to Toronto on the next available military aircraft. At 7:20 on the morning of February 3rd, 1947, Gordon O'Toole did just that. He estimated the temperature was minus 83 degrees. When head office finally received the historic thermometer, they calculated a reading based on his etching. It read minus 81.4 degrees Fahrenheit, or minus 63 Celsius. It was the coldest it had ever been anywhere in North America, and it's a record that remains until this day. What were conditions like at Snag on that historic morning? O'Toole said that ice from the outside was so hard, it took 5 minutes inside before a trace of moisture appeared on it. A glass of water tossed in the air made a hissing sound and fell as ice pellets. An axe head shattered as it bounced off a block of ice. Rubber had the feel of cement. Wood was petrified. So, it is said, were the guys at the isolated weather office. This was Snag on February 3rd, 1947, when the Yukon entered a record-breaking deep freeze. The news was transmitted around the world, and the Yukon's image of being a land of ice and snow was reinforced for years to come.
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1: Your Community Connection, 98.7 out in the communities and 96.1 right here in Whitehorse. The Rush. You ever have a shower with that? It'll wake you up. Cold water, Sam Drysdale on the Midday Mess. And it is getting into fall season here, and a new season means new activities. And Reflex Supplements is here to help you stay healthy as we move into the fall. Low carb and low sugar protein powders, amino energies, fat burners, carnitine and berberine are all supplements that you can add to your daily regimen to help give you that boost to get motivated and maybe shed a few of those pounds you gained over the summer. And don't forget vitamin D. Days are getting shorter, we're getting less sunshine, and all Yukoners need that supplement. So check out Reflex Supplements in Moss Point on Jarvis Street. 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Coming up, I still got your local artist spotlight, but next, don't you be calling her Miley Cyrus. It's Miley now. Her new stuff is on the way. Bass Persuades, 96.1, The Rush.
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0: CKRW 96.1 The Rush, hanging out with Patty on the Midday Mess. That was Miley, her newest stuff with Bass Persuades. Coming up next, we have your Yukon Artist Spotlight, being brought to you by Skills Canada Yukon. And this band, you might have caught them in Watson Lake on Discovery Day. And if you missed their Discovery Day show in Watson Lake, don't you worry. They're going to be at Blue Feather Night 1 in November, sharing the bill with Nick Gilder and Sweeney Todd, which is pretty great. And I hear the drummer in this band, pretty good baseball coach too. This is 11 to 38, covering Corey Hart's Sunglasses at Night on your Yukon Artist Spotlight, brought to you by Skills Canada Yukon, and only here on 96.1 The Rush. 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A variety of programs including classroom presentations, hands-on workshops, skills clubs, and career exploration events offer exciting insights into the trades and technology fields. 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

0: 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And now, there's even more to love. 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
1: Mostly cloudy, 7 degrees at the Whitehorse Airport. Good afternoon, Ryan Peugeot with Rush News to 1 o'clock. Influenza activity has started earlier than usual. Lab-confirmed cases of influenza A have been identified in the Yukon starting in mid-August. Several influenza-related hospitalizations and one outbreak have already been reported. The Yukon typically sees an increase in influenza cases beginning in November. People at a higher risk of severe symptoms, like older adults, young children, and those pregnant or with certain underlying health conditions, should take extra precautions. The Yukon's fall immunization campaign is expected to begin in October. Information about vaccine availability and appointment options will be shared in the coming weeks. The Yukon Independent Review Panel is launching phase two of its education system review, and they want to hear from you. The panel is looking for feedback on K-12 schooling, trades training, and your experiences with the Department of Education. You can make your voice heard by taking a confidential 10-minute online survey. The survey closes on October 12th. To participate or to read the interim report, head to yeir.ca. The government of Yukon is introducing a new debt management policy. The policy sets out requirements to govern borrowing, liquidity management, debt-related risk oversight, and reporting. In a September 16th press release, Premier and Minister of Finance Curry Dixon said after a decade of underinvestment in reliable energy generation and healthcare infrastructure, we need to make significant investments to catch up to the needs of Yukoners. Borrowing will be necessary to help fund these critical long-term projects. Under the Yukon Act, the government of Yukon is permitted to borrow up to a limit set by the government of Canada. This encompasses debt incurred by the Yukon government and its consolidated entities. Within the limit, the territorial government is fully accountable for its borrowing decisions. In budget 2026, planning for the upper limit of the anticipated short-term borrowing need pushed the Yukon close to its cap of $1.2 billion. The Yukon government is working with the federal government on a request to raise the territory's borrowing limit. The Whistlebend Community Association, alongside the City of Whitehorse, is hosting a community cleanup this Saturday morning. Organizers say volunteers will meet at the city tents between 10 a.m. and noon. Bags, gloves, and refreshments will be provided, and participants will also be entered for door prizes. The cleanup runs until noon on Saturday. And the Canadian Coast Guard ship Sir Wilfrid Laurier is currently operating in the territories. It arrived here in the north back in July to carry out a wide range of operations across the Western Arctic. The CCGS Laurier is an icebreaker able to reach remote regions and carry out a variety of missions, including aiding navigation, search and rescue, environmental response, and ice escorts to support commercial traffic. In August, the ship delivered 43 bicycles to youth in the Northwest Territories as part of the Arctic Bikes program. Collaborative efforts like this allow the Canadian Coast Guard to strengthen ties with northern communities and partner organizations. The Arctic operational season runs annually from June to November. The ship is based in Victoria, BC, and is the only Western Canada-based ship to be deployed to the Arctic on an annual basis. That's your news to 1 o'clock. If you spot news, let it snow. 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Sports is next.
2: The temps are getting cooler. The days are getting shorter.
3: And Yukon bears are all tucked away hibernating till spring. Whoa, wait a minute. 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Always be bear aware in the wilderness. 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
1: In sports, Whitehorse women's hockey season continues with a score update. Last night's action between Yukon Brewing and Total North ended in a 3-3 tie. Recently reacquired star Kawhi Leonard has signed a multi-year extension with the Toronto Raptors. The team has confirmed. Several media outlets had reported that Leonard and the Raptors had agreed to a two-year, $115 million contract extension. The Toronto Blue Jays continue their playoff push with a doubleheader in Baltimore against the Orioles. Max Scherzer is on the mound this afternoon for Toronto, while the former Blue Jay Chris Bassitt pitches for Baltimore. The teams will finish the series later tonight after inclement weather postponed yesterday's contest. Baltimore currently leads this afternoon's game 4-2 in the eighth inning. NHL preseason games on tonight's schedule with the Ottawa Senators and Toronto Maple Leafs hosting each other's split squads. Later, the Minnesota Wild visit the Dallas Stars, and in the late game, the Anaheim Ducks host their crosstown rivals, the Los Angeles Kings. If you have a sports event we should know about, email us, sports@ckrw.com. Bobby has your Rush weather next, brought to you by Orchid Canada.
0: 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For Dawson, Mayo, Pelly, CarMax, Faro, and Ross River today, cloudy region-wide. A good chance of rain or wet flurries for CarMax, Pelly, Ross River, and Faro. A slight chance of showers everywhere else, a high of 10 degrees. Cloudy region-wide this evening with a slight chance of rain or flurries and a low of -3. And for Thursday for Central Yukon, sunshine in Ross River and Faro, cloudy elsewhere with a slight chance of rain or flurries and a high of 10 degrees. Out east in Watson today, a mix of sun and cloud, a high of 12 degrees. Cloudy this evening, dropping down to -3. And tomorrow, sunshine and a high of 11 degrees. For the capital city, Teslin, Atlin, Haines Junction, and the Klawani Lake area today, a mix of sun and cloud for Whitehorse, Haines Junction, and the Klawani Lake area. Cloudy with a slight chance of showers for Atlin and Teslin, a high of 12 degrees. Partly cloudy conditions clearing out overnight, dropping down to -6 tonight. And tomorrow, sunshine region-wide and a high of 12.
4: 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Doesn't matter what time it is, we're just surprised you showed up.

0: Morissette, being quite Canadian and saying thank you on CKRW 96.1 The Rush. Bobby Ferris finishing off the midday mess with a big gracias going out to Patrick, taking over a big chunk of the show because our Rush Ride Home host, Faith Starr, feeling a little bit under the weather. So we got to divvy up the workload until 8 p.m. Next hour, I'm firing another Dealer's Choice your way. This one concentrates on two bands of two different eras, but still just one song. That math will make sense once you hear it, so be listening for that after 2 p.m. And lots of great tunes this hour. Kicking things off with a song that broke Mariah Carey's Billboard Hot 100 record yesterday. It's kind of like Ovi finally getting by Gretzky. And it's coming up next on The Rush.
1: 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And now, there's even more to love. 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Yep, we turned up the heat on this one. Sure, it's got that crispy seasoned chicken and that soft potato bun. But now, it's also got fiery habanero sauce. Ooh, that's hot. This is Mick with a kick. The Spicy McCrispy from McDonald's. So juicy, so tender, and now so spicy. At participating restaurants in Canada.
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1: Bit of a running set there. Run Around by Adam Rodway and Runaway to Mars by Talk before that on 96.1 The Rush. It's getting sweaty just pressing the buttons. Bobby Ferris getting unintentional cardio on the midday mess halfway through the 1 o'clock hour. Looking like 9 degrees right now in downtown Whitehorse. That time and temp brought to you by the Quanlin Dunn Cultural Center. 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

0: 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Bobby Ferris on the Midday Mess, wishing you all the best on your first full day of fall and reminding all moose hunters in the Mayo area of a closure in game management subzones 2-56, 2-58, 2-59, 2-62, 2-63, 4-04, 4-05, and 4-06. The threshold of 11 moose was reached on September 16th, actually. The Mayo Moose Threshold Hunt is used to ease hunting pressure by licensed hunters. If you are planning to hunt moose in the Mayo area, please make new plans. And if you have not yet reported your moose harvest from these subzones, you got to report your harvest within 72 hours. For more info, visit yukon.ca/en/hunting-regulations. All right, your CP news coming up for 2 p.m., and we got more great tunage closing out the hour with Zara Larson first out of the gate and up next on The Rush.
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5: Hi. I know you were listening to a great set of today's best music. Just thought I'd tell you, it's on 96.1, The Rush. If you weren't sure. That's all.

Broadcasting from Whitehorse since 1969, we are CKRW 96.1 FM. But the cool kids call us The Rush. We are cool, right?

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1: What can you get at Jackpot Lotto and Smoke?
2: Prepaid phone minutes?
1: Yup.
2: Cash?
1: Definitely. There's an ATM, and they also do check cashing.
2: A hunting license?
1: Sure thing.
2: Fishing license?
1: I think you're catching on.
2: I see what you did there.
1: You can also fax and photo at Jackpot Lotto and Smoke. And of course, Lotto and Smoke are right in the name. Come get what you're looking for at Jackpot Lotto and Smoke on the corner of 3rd Ave and Elliott.
3: Now this update from the Canadian Press. The heads of major artificial intelligence firms have pleaded with the United Nations to set controls over their burgeoning technology. They're calling for the countries of the world to set safeguards in order to prevent AI from getting too powerful to rein in. Ukrainian President Volodymyr Zelensky has told the United Nations Russia's revenues must remain a target. He's called on world leaders to keep choking Russia's cash flows and impeding its war efforts against his country. The federal government is standing firm on its closure of several agricultural research facilities across Canada. It was a cost-cutting measure that the opposition Conservatives call a threat to Canada's food security. The government says 17 research centers remain open across the country. And the Toronto Blue Jays have now been eliminated from the American League wildcard race. They opened a doubleheader this afternoon against Baltimore with a 4-2 loss. From the Canadian Press, I'm Jason White.
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0: 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For Dawson, Mayo, Pelly, CarMax, Faro, and Ross River today, cloudy region-wide. A good chance of rain or wet flurries for CarMax, Pelly, Ross River, and Faro. A slight chance of showers everywhere else, a high of 10 degrees. Cloudy region-wide this evening with a slight chance of rain or flurries and a low of minus 3. And for Thursday for Central Yukon, sunshine in Ross River and Faro, cloudy elsewhere with a slight chance of rain or flurries and a high of 10 degrees. Out east in Watson today, a mix of sun and cloud, a high of 12 degrees. Cloudy this evening, dropping down to minus 3, and tomorrow, sunshine and a high of 11 degrees. For the capital city, Teslin, Atlin, Haines Junction, and the Kluane Lake area today, a mix of sun and cloud for Whitehorse, Haines Junction, and the Kluane Lake area. Cloudy with a slight chance of showers for Atlin and Teslin, a high of 12 degrees. Partly cloudy conditions clearing out overnight, dropping down to minus 6 tonight. And tomorrow, sunshine region-wide and a high of 12.
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0: The first song I've ever heard that uses playlist in the lyrics on 96.1 The Rush. Lolo with Punisher on the Midday Mess. I remember the first time I heard text message in lyrics, too. I think it was the Pussycat Dolls. Both times I thought, man, am I old. Bobby Ferris, still feeling spry when I'm playing road hockey, though, so that's a bonus. 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
3: 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It's Dealer's Choice with Bobby Ferris.
0: You'll have to excuse me, kids. Uncle Bobby's talking about his record collection again. You know those big era-defining albums, chock full of classics? But you, music lover, love one of the deep, deep cuts? I think it's a pretty common occurrence. Case in point, Revolver by the Beatles from 1966.
4: It's the Pepsi to Sgt. Pepper's Coca-Cola.
0: I, for one, am a Revolver guy. And as for the bigger songs off that album, there's a lot to choose from. Good Day Sunshine, Eleanor Rigby, Got to Get You Into My Life, Yellow Submarine, shout out to Ringo. But my favorite is a scrappy little deep cut called She Said, She Said by Lennon. It's got a great hook in there. Shout out to George Harrison. All right, skip ahead 36 years when a little two-piece out of Akron, Ohio recorded their first album, The Black Keys, with the big come-up in 2002. Bigger things for these guys, obviously, later on in the new millennium. But the writing was on the wall that these dudes had something going on. And on that first album, a scrappy little cover of my favorite song off Revolver. Obviously, that track's got some legs. Kind of reminds me of that hockey player that develops late, but manages to tough it out and just barely make it to junior or college. And then just barely make it to the NHL or PWHPA. Yes, I just managed to connect the dots on the Beatles, the Black Keys, and hockey. Surprised? Yeah, I didn't think so. From 2002's The Big Come Up, here's the Black Keys doing the Beatles. She Said, She Said on Dealer's Choice.

weekdays from 3 to 8. It's the Rush Ride Home with Faith Star. Rome, dome, foam, comb, and no. All words that rhyme with Rush Ride Home. Wow. The writer really ran out of ideas for this one.

0: Four non-blondes on CKRW 96.1 The Rush, and one Arctic blonde behind the mic. Bobby Ferris on the Midday Mess. And I really hope to get to the point where someone calls me the Silver Fox, because right now I occasionally get the Golden Lab, and that's not half as cool. You know what is cool, though? The upgraded City Hall elevator now being operational, improving accessibility to council chambers as well. That upgrade, part of a larger renovation project underway at City Hall, aimed at increasing the building's efficiency and improving accessibility. So throughout all these upcoming renovations, City Hall will remain open, and residents can also visit whitehorse.ca/online-payment to make payments and set up pre-authorized payments. And transit passes can be purchased online through the Token Transit app. So don't worry, your municipal needs are getting looked after. And so are your musical needs. We got the latest from Tempur City coming up next on the Midday Mess.
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But the rap, yeah. 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No biggity, no doubt. Yeah. Black Street Productions, we out, ride. We out, we out.

right here, CKRW 96.1 The Rush. Right now, you're locked on the Midday Mess with Bobby. And you just heard Jesus Jones on the station rep in the Northern Nation. With more Midday Tunage closing out the hour as well. I'll be with you on the rush ride home as your usual road tripper, Faye Starr, feeling a little bit under the weather today. Hopefully she will be right as rain tomorrow. Your CP News is on the way for 3 o'clock, but right now we're kicking off another midday music set with Tovlo on The Rush.

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0: would never think of it. We need all the vitamin D we can get up here. Steal My Sunshine, Len, on 96.1 The Rush. It is now 3 o'clock on The Rush Ride Home, and your Canadian Press News is standing by. 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
3: From the National Newsroom of the Canadian Press, I'm Jason White. The heads of major artificial intelligence firms have pleaded with the United Nations today to set controls over their burden.

0: Technology. CEOs of both Anthropic and OpenAI say the countries of the world have to set safeguards to prevent AI from becoming too powerful to rein in. Public warnings about AI's risks to humanity, plus documented cases of AI bots disregarding human instructions, have prompted alarm in recent weeks. Artificial Intelligence Minister Evan Solomon says Canada is advocating alongside its partners on AI safety.
1: We've taken a very leading role in some things like our $150 million investment in Joshua Bengio's Law Zero to build a safe, reliable AI.
0: Solomon says he's met with his international counterparts after Prime Minister Mark Carney recently spoke with other leaders about setting up a technology stability board to regulate AI. Foreign Affairs Minister Anita Anand says she's checking on whether Israeli Prime Minister Benjamin Netanyahu plans to travel through Canadian airspace tomorrow. The International Criminal Court has issued an arrest warrant for Netanyahu over alleged war crimes in the Gaza Strip. The U.S. does not recognize that warrant, and Netanyahu is set to visit the United Nations in New York.
2: I actually have asked my department to provide me with information relating to this particular flyover, which I did not have before coming to the United Nations. So I will get back to you on the flyover.
0: Legal experts have criticized Canada for previously allowing Netanyahu's plane to enter Canadian airspace, despite the arrest warrant. Environmental activist David Suzuki says Canadians and people around the world have their priorities wrong on the economy and climate change. Prime Minister Mark Carney has pushed many environmental policies aside in the name of economic prosperity as Canadians grapple with the high cost of living. Suzuki says he's met Carney before.
3: He actually came and helped us in a fundraiser for the David Suzuki Foundation. I have been willfully blind to those things that are going on. I believe he is certainly one of the most smartest politicians I've ever met, and he knows what climate change is.
0: Suzuki acknowledges Carney's actions come as Canadians' views on climate have shifted to other priorities. Ottawa City Council has begun the process of removing U.S. President Donald Trump's last name from a street in the capital. The area's city councilor wants residents to choose a new name for Trump Avenue in Ottawa's Central Park neighborhood. Ottawa's mayor dislikes the idea of anything in the city being named after Trump, who he says has demonstrated hostility toward Canada. This is the Canadian Press. In sports, one season after almost winning the World Series, the Toronto Blue Jays are once again a playoff pretender. The Jays were officially eliminated from the wildcard race when they opened a doubleheader in Baltimore this afternoon with a 4-2 loss. Kawhi Leonard and the Toronto Raptors have agreed on a 2-year contract extension potentially worth $115 million U.S. The 35-year-old led the Raptors to the 2019 NBA title. He rejoined the team in a trade with L.A. finalized earlier this month. Defender Derek Cornelius has been taken to a Toronto area hospital after getting hurt while training with the men's national soccer team. Canada Soccer says he sustained a non-contact lower body injury while training ahead of upcoming friendlies against Chile and Peru. And Chinese 13-year-old Yu Zidi has won her third gold medal in the Asian Games in Japan. She took the women's 400-meter individual medley less than 5 seconds off the world record held by Canadian Summer McIntosh. From the Canadian Press, I'm Jason White.
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4: 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For Dawson, Mayo, Pelly, CarMax, Faro, and Ross River today, cloudy region-wide. A good chance of rain or wet flurries for CarMax, Pelly, Ross River, and Faro. A slight chance of showers everywhere else, a high of 10 degrees. Cloudy region-wide this evening with a slight chance of rain or flurries and a low of -3. And for Thursday for Central Yukon, sunshine in Ross River and Faro, cloudy elsewhere with a slight chance of rain or flurries and a high of 10 degrees. Out east in Watson today, a mix of sun and cloud, a high of 12 degrees. Cloudy this evening, dropping down to -3, and tomorrow, sunshine and a high of 11 degrees. For the capital city, Teslin, Atlin, Haines Junction, and the Kluane Lake area today, a mix of sun and cloud for Whitehorse, Haines Junction, and the Kluane Lake area. Cloudy with a slight chance of showers for Atlin and Teslin, a high of 12 degrees. Partly cloudy conditions clearing out overnight, dropping down to -6 tonight. And tomorrow, sunshine region-wide and a high of 12.
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wherever the Yukon takes you, text The Rush at 867-667-7891. 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

0: Sam Smith on Yukon's only hit station, 96.1 The Rush. Bobby Ferris taking over for my pal, Faith Star, on the Rush ride home. Trust me, she sounds like Kathleen Turner in a tunnel right now. But don't worry, those Faith Star pipes should be ready to go, hopefully, by tomorrow. Oh, by the way, this hour of Drive Time Music is brought to you by Hurlbird Enterprises. 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Choosing the right components for remote, off-grid building systems is Hurlbird Enterprises' specialty. 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Okay, Trader Time coming up at 3:30. A reminder that it's all pre-recorded with messages left before 2:30 p.m. If you'd like to leave a listing for the next Trader Time, call 867-471-9939 or text 867-667-7891. Right now, it's time to get oh so cute with your Humane Society Pet Report, brought to you by the Feed Store Pet Junction.
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0: From our neighbors to the west, the 50th state, the 51st. I always get Alaska and Hawaii mixed up. Anyhow, Portugal the Man from Alaska on 96.1 The Rush, hanging out with Bobby on the Rush Ride Home. And Trader Time is about to start. 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

0: Not this guy. Mm-mm. Not according to my kids. Someone who is cool. The odds on 96.1 The Rush. Rolling with Bobby on the Rush ride home. Partly cloudy, 9 degrees right now in beautiful downtown Whitehorse. Just after 3:50 on the clock. 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Coming up in the 4 o'clock hour, we've got your next chance to qualify for some McDonald's grub with your double shot. More on that a bit later. 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
2: 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The outdoor scene in the Yukon not only allowed me to develop a strong interest in wildlife, biodiversity, climate, and rocks, but it has helped foster my desire to protect my home. 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
3: 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Sure, it's got that crispy seasoned chicken and that soft potato bun, but now it's also got fiery habanero sauce. Ooh, that's hot. 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

0: Billy Ray's kid, twice the star power, and no 90s mullet. Miley Cyrus on 96.1 The Rush, hanging out with Bobby on The Rush Ride Home. It is now 4 o'clock, and your Canadian Press news and sports is standing by, brought to you by Jackpot Lotto and Smoke.
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2: Prepaid phone minutes?
1: Yup.
2: Cash?
1: Definitely. There's an ATM, and they also do check cashing.
2: A hunting license?
1: Sure thing.
2: Fishing license?
1: I think you're catching on.
2: I see what you did there.
1: You can also fax and photo at Jackpot Lotto and Smoke. And of course, Lotto and Smoke are right in the name. Come get what you're looking for at Jackpot Lotto and Smoke on the corner of 3rd Ave and Elliott.
3: From the National Newsroom of the Canadian Press, I'm Jason White. A Canadian AI pioneer has joined the heads of two major American AI companies in pleading with the United Nations to set controls on the growing technology. Joshua Bengio has told the UN Security Council artificial intelligence poses an unprecedented threat. The CEOs of both Anthropic and OpenAI warn the council must set actual controls to prevent the technology becoming too powerful to rein in. Their dire warnings follow alarm growing in recent weeks about AI's risks to humans, with documented cases of AI bots disregarding human instructions. AI Minister Evan Solomon says Canada is advocating alongside its partners on AI safety.
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0: Only a few weeks till two Lucky Rush listeners are going to see that smooth operator at BC Place, courtesy of our treasure hunt contest this past summer. Bruno Mars on 96.1 The Rush. I remember that contest well because I was in the dunk tank a lot of the time. Bobby Ferris hitching a ride on the Rush ride home. And this hour of Drive Time Tunage is brought to you by KFC. 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
2: The views from Mount Hinton are some of the best in the Yukon. With rugged Rocky Mountains to the north and northeast, and the rolling hills towards Mayo Lake to the south. The route is straightforward, following along exploration roads nearly to the top of the mountain. Access to the hike is a long approach on the back roads from Keno City, almost 11 kilometers one way, requiring a 4x4 vehicle with decent clearance.
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0: 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Rolling with Bobby on the Rush Ride Home. 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A decorative crosswalk is being installed on McIntyre Drive in front of the Quanlin Dunn First Nations Administrative Building today. Work is expected to take approximately, about a day. Traffic is going to be reduced to one way heading westbound on McIntyre Drive between Murphy Road North and McClyman Crescent while construction is in progress. Eastbound traffic will be detoured via Murphy Road. Drivers can expect temporary traffic disruptions, including short delays. Road users are asked to slow down, exercise caution, and follow all posted signage when crews are working in the area. The city thanks residents for their patience and cooperation while this work is completed. Also, we got some new hours for the George Black Ferry. It's operating daily, 7 a.m. to 11 p.m., and it will be closed overnight from 11 p.m. to 7 a.m. Please plan your travel accordingly, especially if you're crossing the Yukon River outside of the new operating hours. In terms of road work, we got vegetation control on Highway 4, both directions from roadway marker 470 to roadway marker 414, that's the Robert Campbell, along Little Salmon Lake. Bridge maintenance operations on Tagish River Bridge near roadway marker 22, and bridge maintenance operations on Highway 2, both directions at Pelly River Bridge. Later this week, bridge maintenance operations on Highway 2, both directions at Stewart River Bridge. And next Monday, bridge maintenance operations on Mitchell Road. As for seasonal closures, the Top of the World Highway border crossing is now open. The George Black Ferry, like I said, has fall operating hours. Pelly Barge is in service, and it's going to close Tuesday, October 6th at 5 p.m. for the season. North Cannell Road is open to local traffic. Be aware that road conditions remain challenging and drivers should proceed with caution. And also remember, for the latest information on ferry service and road conditions, visit 511yukon.ca.
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0: Well, that wasn't particularly difficile, as the French say. Your McDonald's double shot. Undoubtedly the biggest global star reggae has ever known. Bob Marley on 96.1 The Rush. And the first person to text a correct answer was Eileen, who also thanked me for spinning Marley on a Wednesday. Eileen, just like Bob says, don't worry about a thing. You're now in the draw on Friday for two dinners from your local Whitehorse McDonald's. So best of luck. Okay, it's now time to see what's going on in the city of Whitehorse.
1: Time for What's Going On in the City, brought to you by the City of Whitehorse.
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